0: Fremantle coach Justin Longmuir isn't concerned about the Dockers' form heading into finals. The minor premiers lost two of their last three, both games in Melbourne. Longmuir telling Fox Footy he's not worried.
1: The one we've won against Adelaide was against the team who was fighting for top four. It was a really competitive game, and I thought we played some of our better footy of the year in that game. The other two away games, we rested our captain and rested and managed four players in the last game.
0: Kimberly Birrell and James Duckworth have joined Taylor Preston in winning through to the second round of the US Open, and Lionel Messi has announced his international retirement from football. That's the latest in news and in sport.
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3: G'day there. 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The average for unleaded is 202.2. Some of the cheapest unleaded is 187.9 at Metro Brunswick West, 189.5 at Pearl Energy Altona, and 194.4 at Ampol Kilsyth. Some of the cheapest diesel is 239.3 at Bourke Kingsville, 239.5 at BP Altona North, and 240.5 at Atlas Fuel Mulgrave. Census night was Tuesday, the 11th of August. There's still time to complete. In the census, every answer matters. Authorised by the Australian Bureau of Statistics, Canberra. That's the latest Fuel Watch on 3MP.
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2: 3MP weather.
0: A late shower or two today, heading for a top of 23 degrees. Tomorrow, showers with a maximum of 17. Friday, showers increasing with a top of 18 degrees. For the weekend, Saturday, showers continuing with a maximum of 18. Sunday, a possible shower, a top of 17. Monday, a shower or two, 16. On the bays, northerlies 15 to 25 knots, waves below 1 metre, currently 16 degrees.
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0: Melbourne and the Peninsula's best music 3MP, Bruno Mars, When I Was Your Man. And Bruno's coming to play at Marvel Stadium next February, 19 and 20. Tickets are on sale through Ticketmaster this Friday. He's terrific. Today, a sunny morning, cloudy this afternoon, showers this evening. 22 today for the city, Peninsula 20, Geelong 21 tomorrow. Cloudy with showers easing at a top of 18. Coming up next, a song Billy Joel initially thought was too mushy. But after some advice and insistence from Linda Ronstadt, Billy included it on his album The Stranger, and it has become a Joel classic. It's next.
1: 3MP Melbourne traffic.
2: G'day there, the Mornington Peninsula Freeway in fairly good shape. No dramas in either direction. Same to the Frankston Freeway and the Nepean Highway. A few brake lights though for the Westgate Citybound passing the Balti into the Burnley. A burst water main Coburg North, Gaffney Street eastbound near Sydney Road. Speed and lane restrictions in place. Give it a miss, you can take Bell Street instead. If you see anything on the roads, 1300 595 937. 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That's an Aldi price. Aldi, good, different. I'm Andy, and that's the latest traffic on 3MP.
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12: -18 degrees in Melbourne, late showers, a forecast high of 23. It's 11 o'clock. Good morning. I'm Madeline Burke. The new Melton train station has opened this morning. Works will continue on the new Melton station precinct until early 2027, with a new bus interchange and more car spaces being built. Ahead of the 2018 state election, Labor promised to electrify the Melton line. Public Transport Minister Vicky Ward insists that's still the plan.
13: It's not about delayed promises. It's about making sure that the processes are undertaken to enable electrification to occur. And this is why the work is happening at Sunshine Transport Superhub. Untangles 6 kilometres of track, allowing for those services. The electrification journey is underway. It just takes time because things have to be put in place in order for it to happen successfully.
12: The opposition has promised to spend $1.7 billion on 25 hybrid electric trains for the Melton and Wyndham Vale lines if elected. Mentone locals have rallied to help a 75-year-old man who was allegedly bashed with a cricket bat after confronting a shoplifter. The Mentone man needed hospital treatment after challenging a man and a woman who were taking items from a Salvo store just after six last night. Local Brandon was walking with a friend near the beach when they found the man on the ground screaming out for help.
14: We thought he'd fallen, and all of a sudden he's like telling us, oh, I was attacked. And we see the man with the bat. Yeah, the man tried to kill me. We see this man running off with a bat.
12: The alleged attacker was held down by locals until police arrived. New York City police have shot and killed a woman after she stabbed two people in Times Square. Police have described the stabbings as random and unprovoked. The suspect was carrying two knives as she approached a man and then a woman, stabbing each of them in the stomach. Foreign Minister Penny Wong says the federal government is working urgently to locate the dozens of Australians who remain missing in the Nepal floods. A Royal Australian Air Force jet will travel to Nepal this week to provide supplies and equipment to assist in flood recovery efforts. Home values have continued to slide across the country for a fifth consecutive month, falling 93%. Across 93% of capital city suburbs throughout winter. Cotality Head of Research Tim Lawless says it's putting buyers in the negotiating seat.
15: If you're a prospective buyer in the marketplace, this is great news. It means that housing is becoming more affordable. There's a lot more stock to choose from because listing numbers are about 13% higher than they were a year ago across the Sydney market.
12: Embattled Sydney Swan star Isaac Heaney has vanished from Instagram in the wake of the hotel assault allegations. It appears he has deactivated his account, which can no longer be found on the platform. In finance, your Lords is down 37 points, the dollar buying 71 US cents.
3: More of Melbourne and the Peninsula's best music is on the way, straight after the latest weather on 3MP. But now, it's sport.
12: Sam Mitchell says his side is ready. Fremantle unleashes Wharfy time during Thursday's qualifying final. The trademark Dockers use of ACDC's Hell's Bells has been used by the club this season to rev up the crowds late in games. The Hawks coach says they're ready.
16: I'm not sure it's an advantage, but I think we'll be prepared for it. So, they don't use it that often, so they may not use it. But if they do, we're well aware of it now. And
12: Port Adelaide has re-signed veteran defender Darcy Byrne-Jones for 2027 after playing almost every game this season. And Lionel Messi has announced his international retirement. That's the latest in news and sport.
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17: Hello there. Watch out for a broken down truck in Berwick on Clyde Road, northbound after the Monash Freeway. It's in the left-hand lane. A serious crash in Cockatoo. Paternoster Road is closed between Bailey Road and View Hill Road. Use Hillsville Cooey Rup Road to skip around. A multi-car collision on the Hume Freeway. It's closed citybound between Beveridge and Donnybrook Road. Delays back into Wollan. Take Maryang Road instead. Also, a burst water main being worked on Coburg North on Gaffney Street. It's closed eastbound between Sydney Road and Champ Street. Use Bell Street. 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End violence, sign up at polishedman.com. I'm Chris, and that's the latest traffic on 3MP.
3: 3MP weather.
12: A late shower or two today. 23 is the forecast maximum. Tomorrow, showers and a cooler day with a maximum of 17. Friday, showers increasing, a top of 18. Showers for the weekend as well. Saturday, a maximum of 18 degrees. Sunday, a possible shower, 17. Monday, a shower or two, 16. On the bays, northerly winds 15 to 25 knots and waves 1 metre increasing to 1.5. Currently 18 degrees.
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1: Thank you for coming home. Sorry that the chairs are all warm. I left them here. I can't.

0: Melbourne and the Peninsula's best music 3MP, Elvis, after her passing last week. Dolly is the one that's been on our minds. Entertainment reporter Peter Ford told Tap Media Dolly's been interred in a private ceremony with just her closest family and friends.
1: She's in the Woodlawn Cemetery. Now, that houses the bodies of a lot of very famous country music people, including Tammy Wynette, the Stand By Your Man, and a man called Porter Wagner, who, interestingly, is actually the man who I Will Always Love You was written for.
0: We've got a show coming to Frankston Arts Centre to celebrate Dolly and Kenny's music. Dolly and Kenny Forever. 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
4: Hello there. A broken down truck to watch out for in Berwick on Clyde Road, northbound after the Monash Freeway. It's in the left-hand lane. Also works to watch out for in Dandenong on Cheltenham Road. It's closed between Foster Street and Hammond Road. Take the Dandenong bypass instead. Works in Clyde North, Thompson's Road closed between Berwick Cranbourne Road and Matterhorn Drive. Take Grice's Road. And in Devon Meadows, works have Clyde Five Ways Road closed at the South Gibby Highway. Use the South Gibby Highway and Berwick Cranbourne Road instead. 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I'm Chris, and that's the latest traffic on 3MP.
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8: 20 degrees in Melbourne, a morning shower or two tomorrow, a top of 17. It's 12 midday. Good afternoon, I'm Stephanie Wackluig. The partner of an Australian pilgrim missing in the Nepal floods believes he's dead, but the government is yet to confirm his passing. Nelson Scott reports from Kathmandu.
9: Michael Keats was at a checkpoint on the Nepal-Tibet border when a wall of water and mud tore through the region. His partner, Emily Boyd, believes he's died. Posting on social media, Ms. Boyd says she and her young son are devastated.
10: Just thinking about all of the future, all of the things that we wanted to do together.
9: The federal government has not received official confirmation of his passing, but has offered its condolences. Foreign Minister Penny Wong says information about the 43 Australians still missing remains scarce.
11: We do hold grave concerns for the Australians who remain unaccounted for.
9: Millions of dollars worth of Australian aid, including sanitation kits and solar lights, will arrive here today. Relatives of the missing Australians are continuing to travel to Nepal, hoping for a miracle. Nelson Scott, Kathmandu.
8: Good Samaritans have stepped in to perform a citizen's arrest after a 75-year-old man was bashed with a cricket bat in Mentone. Madeline Burke reports.
12: The man spent several hours in hospital overnight after he was attacked while trying to stop an alleged thief stealing from a Salvation Army store yesterday evening. Locals made a citizen's arrest, holding down a man armed with a cricket bat. Local Brandon was walking with a friend near the beach when they found the man on the ground, screaming out for help.
13: He's telling us, I was attacked. We see the man with the bat.
12: The victim's wife has left a note in the window of the Salvo store this morning saying the Good Samaritans saved a life. A 30-year-old Mentone man will face court today, charged with attempted armed robbery, assault and affray. Madeline Burke, Melbourne.
8: Disturbing vision has emerged of a chaotic all-in brawl in Melbourne CBD on the weekend, showing at least 12 people throwing punches and kicking each other in a car park before the fight spilled onto Bond Street. It was resolved without police intervention, but the wild scenes have sparked fresh concerns about safety in the city. Government Minister Vicky Ward believes the CBD is still safe to visit.
14: I do think the CBD is a safe place for people. We see the CBD as a hub of activity night on night. I see it as I go through the city at night time, walking around. There are people everywhere. It is a safe place to be. This is a terrible incident. It looks horrible. This is not the sort of behaviour that we should see anywhere, including in the CBD.
8: A stolen Hilux has hit speeds of up to 160 kilometres an hour during a police pursuit through a number of Melbourne suburbs overnight. Police say the vehicle, fitted with cloned plates, travelled from Malvern through the eastern suburbs and onto the city before heading northwest. Stop sticks were deployed near Broadmeadows Police Station where the Hilux crashed into a pole. A police dog helped find the driver, who was arrested hiding in a backyard. The opposition is promising 25 new hybrid trains for commuters in Melbourne's booming west if elected, as a newly upgraded station at Melton opens today. The $1.7 billion investment will more than double passenger capacity. The Melton and Wyndham Vale lines are currently served by smaller V-line trains. Labor promised to electrify the lines back in 2018 and insists it will still happen, but Shadow Public Transport Minister Matthew Guy is doubtful.
15: It's never going to happen. There's always a hurdle. We need to rebuild Sunshine, we need to rebuild the city loop, we need to do this, we need to do that. The reality is Labor will never do this. Hybrid technology, it can deliver us the suburban trains much faster, much cheaper, much sooner.
8: The Sydney Swans players at the centre of the alleged sexual assault scandal could be interviewed by police as soon as today. The Herald Sun reports detectives from the Victorian Sexual Crime Squad were planning to fly to Sydney this week to speak to Isaac Heaney, Chad Warner, Nick Blakey, Riley Bice and James Jordan at an unknown location. It's believed another player could also be asked under caution about his activities at the Pullman hotel room. In finance, the All Ords down 31 points this hour.
16: You mean this one?
17: Okay, I've got it. Side hustle taking over your house.
16: We're reclaiming the garage.
17: Stuff it. 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
8: Jack Ginnivan is expected to play for Hawthorn in Thursday's qualifying final against Fremantle. Eddie Summerfield is at Hawks training.
18: It's been a light outdoor session at a windy Dingley for the Hawks ahead of Thursday night's qualifying final. Concerns about a back injury facing Jack Ginnivan, not a concern for coach Sam Mitchell.
19: Ginny's done a good job of being able to make sure he's getting out there every week, and he's a pro. Like,
18: Fremantle undefeated at home, a tough ask for any club, but if it's tight late and the Dockers unleash Wolfie time, it's not a worry for the coach.
19: And I'm not sure it's an advantage, but I think we'll be prepared for it.
18: Despite a spot in a preliminary final up for grabs, player movement never far away. The coach tight-lipped on if he's met with Zach Merritt since the Bombers' season finished.
19: We never talk about who we chat with in the off-season.
18: Eddie Summerfield, Dingley.
8: Australian tennis player James Duckworth has upset world number 30 Matteo Arnaldi in the first round of the US Open. It's 12:05. Former gang leader Dwayne Davis is facing life in prison for the drive-by shooting of rapper Tupac Shakur. A Nevada jury found the 63-year-old guilty of first-degree murder, ending a nearly 30-year investigation into the Las Vegas attack. It marks the first conviction in the long-running case. Skin cancer experts are urging Australians to have a sun-safe spring as we head into the warmer months. Melanoma is the second most commonly diagnosed cancer among people aged between 20 and 39. The Melanoma Research Foundation's Harriet Clayton says Australians should take an active approach to sun safety.
20: Over 90% of melanomas can be treated if detected nice and early. One really scary statistic is that one in every three Australians will develop a skin cancer at some point in their life.
8: And skipping showers and not wearing deodorant is being touted online as a way of attracting the opposite sex. Pheromone maxing is gaining traction among younger men, but Healthy Male Health's Dr. Tim Moss says someone somewhere is making money.
21: These trends all sort of latch on to men's, young men's insecurities. They offer up a simple solution for a complex problem, and there are plenty of people who will kind of buy it.
8: That's the latest news and sport.
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23: I'm Sarah Taylor. A 20-year-old man allegedly crashed a car and blew over the limit in Dromana on Sunday night. Emergency services were called to reports a Ford Fiesta crashed into a tree on the Nepean Highway at about 11:15. The mangled car was unoccupied, so police attended the address of the registered owner and spoke with a safety beach man. He was transported to hospital, where he allegedly returned a reading of 0.07. The Liberal Party has locked in a candidate to contest the seat of Frankston at the upcoming state election. Former nurse Bree Ambry will stand for the Liberals in Frankston. The seat's been held by Labor's Paul Edbrook since 2014. Labor holds Frankston with a margin of 8.7%. And Mornington Junior Football Club's under 14 girls have become the club's first ever girls' premiership team. In the grand final, the girls introduced a stunning last-minute goal to seal a 21-18 victory. And that's the latest Bayside News on 3MP.
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24: Hello there. In Cranbourne, watch out for a crash on Narre Warren Road southbound at Sladen Street. It's in the left-hand turning lane. The eastbound left-hand lane on Sladen Street itself also out of action. A broken down track in Berwick on Clyde Road northbound after the Monash Freeway. That's in the left-hand lane. There's a crash on the Hume Freeway city-bound before Donnybrook Road, only the one lane getting through there, and a crash in Watsonia North on Grimshaw Street at McCorner Street. Milwaukee's Outdoor Power Up 3-day event starts Thursday. 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I'm Chris, and that's the latest traffic on 3MP.
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1: 3MP weather.
8: A morning shower or two tomorrow, a top of 17 after an overnight low of 12. Thursday, showers and 17. Friday, showers increasing and 18. Saturday, showers, another top of 18. Sunday, possible showers and 17. Monday, a shower or two, 16. On the bays, westerly winds 10 to 15 knots, waves below 1 metre. Currently in Melbourne, it's 20 degrees.
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0: Melbourne and the Peninsula's Best Music 3MP, Julie Streeney this Tuesday afternoon with Rod Stewart. Remember when the weather used to sound like this?
1: Temperatures around the nation. Darwin should reach a high of 91, Brisbane 92.
0: Oh, that all changed on this day in 1972 when we changed from Fahrenheit to Celsius. We are still on our way of a top temp of 23 degrees outstanding today. First day of spring, expecting a shower or two from late afternoon. Barry Gibbs, the man, is turning 80 today. Such success with the Bee Gees and as a writer for others, so much so.
2: We had 5 in the top 10. And at one point as a writer, I had 3 songs in the top 5, all by different artists.
0: Yeah, what a contribution to music. Barry Gibb turning 80 today, and the Bee Gees are up next.
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0: Melbourne and the Peninsula's best music, 3MP Hot Chocolate. Not necessarily everyone was a winner on the weekend, but footy was with the wild card weekend in finals. Huge crowds, great games and great results for the Western Bulldogs and Carlton fans. It is Carlton Cats Friday night, Western Bulldogs Adelaide over there Saturday night, and the qualifying finals Thursday and Saturday. Talking more, Craig Willis on the breakfast program Thursday morning. Whitney in soon. One of the greatest voices of all time, straight after your headlines. Up next.
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10: 21 degrees in Melbourne, a morning shower or two tomorrow, a top of 17. It's 1 o'clock. Good afternoon, I'm Stephanie Wackleweg. The Foreign Minister says the Australian government does not yet have official confirmation of the death of trekker Michael Keats in Nepal. His partner has announced the news online with his loved ones, saying the death is heartbreaking and overwhelming. The official number of Australians unaccounted for stands at 43. Penny Wong says it is a terrible and challenging time for all those with loved ones in the affected area.
11: We respect the rights of the families to make the statements they have, and our thoughts go out to his family and to every Australian family who is hoping that the many who are missing can be located.
10: The wife of a Mentone man who was bashed with a cricket bat while trying to stop an alleged thief stealing from a salvo store says Good Samaritans saved his life. The 75-year-old spent several hours in hospital after he was attacked while confronting a younger man who also tried to steal his phone. Locals made a citizen's arrest holding the man armed with a cricket bat. This morning, the victim's wife has left a note in the window of the salvo store saying Good Samaritans saved a life. Police are probing two separate overnight arson attacks. A convenience store in Frankston was set on fire just after 4:30 this morning. Earlier, fire gutted an abandoned weatherboard house in Reservoir. One Nation is holding a fundraiser in Melbourne today as the party continues to campaign in Victoria, gaining momentum ahead of the November state election. Government Minister Vicky Ward has dismissed One Nation's rapid rise.
6: What we see with One Nation is a lot of talk and not a lot of substance. And the thing that worries me is people running on an agenda that isn't entirely clear, that is opinion-based and isn't actually based in fact, outcomes or policy. And what Victorians deserve is to have clarity around what a political party wants to achieve.
10: An increasing number of adults, driven by a celebrity trend, are changing their surnames. For many, it's to establish their own personal identity or detach from family estrangement. Lawyer Caroline Council says it gets messier with divorce.
12: Often kids will experience a conflict of loyalty. They may, for very good reasons, decide, I'm with this parent, I identify with this parent, I really want nothing to do with my other birth parent. I want to erase them.
10: In finance, the All Ords down 32 points, the dollar buying 71 US cents.
2: 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You can even submit your own community event for free publicity.
10: Hard-running midfielder Max Holmes could be recalled for the Cats' elimination final against Carlton after an extended stint on the sidelines. Geelong coach Chris Scott says the 24-year-old is doing all the right things to make a timely return.
13: It's getting to the point where he just keeps doing what has been asked of him. So we're a long way from making that decision, but it's been really positive.
10: Collingwood has swung the axe on six players, including a former second-round draft pick, Jacob Ryan and Lachie Sullivan. It comes following the departures of Premiership players Scott Pendlebury, Steele Sidebottom and Bobby Hill. At the US Open, Alexei Poprin has defeated Grigor Dimitrov in the first round, the Australian coming from a set down to win in four. Marnus Labuschagne has been dropped ahead of Australia's ODI tour of Zimbabwe and South Africa. And Lionel Messi has called time on his international career. That's the latest news and sport.
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15: Hello there, on Peninsula Link at slow northbound approaching Thames Promenade. Also some minor delays on the Monash Freeway inbound from Narre Warren North Road to Belgrave Hallam Road. There's a breakdown on the Eastern Freeway outbound after Doncaster Road. It's in the left-hand lane. In Mount Waverley, a crash on Stevenson's Road at Waverley Road. It's a crash in Scoresby on Stud Road southbound after George Street. And in Carnegie, a crash on Nearham Road at Yendon Road. There are delays in both directions. 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I'm Chris and that's the latest traffic on 3MP.
2: 3MP weather.
10: A morning shower or two tomorrow, a top of 17 after an overnight low of 12. Thursday, showers and 17. Friday, showers increasing and 18. Saturday, showers, another top of 18. Sunday, possible showers and 17. Monday, a shower or two, 16. On the bays, westerly winds 10 to 15 knots, waves below 1 metre. Currently in Melbourne, it's 20 degrees.
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0: Melbourne and the Peninsula's best music, 3MP. Love that from Diana Ross. It's Julie Streamy this Tuesday afternoon. Individually magnificent, they were the ultimate duo with the ultimate duet. Yes, it is Dolly and Kenny forever coming to the Frankston Arts Centre. On Friday the 11th of September, your chance to win a double pass by entering your details at 3mp.com.au to honour those two magnificent country legends. And stay with us. We're back into things very soon. Oh, it's the Jersey Boys up next.
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0: Melbourne and the Peninsula's best music, 3MP, with another great duo, John Travolta and Olivia Newton-John. Well, goodbye winter. How's this for the first day of spring? We're back into the music very soon. 30 minutes of uninterrupted favourites featuring Cyndi Lauper. We've got the best, Tina Turner. A relaxed slice of early Eagles with Glenn Frey on lead vocals straight after your 2 o'clock news headlines next.
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3: -21 degrees in Melbourne, a morning shower or two tomorrow, a top of 17. It's 2 o'clock. Good afternoon, I'm Stephanie Wagglerwig. China has warned there would be consequences after Taiwan was invited to the Pacific Islands Forum in Palau. The annual summit is meant to be the key event to discuss issues affecting the island countries. Taiwan is invited as an observer, but China is upset at the move. Prime Minister Anthony Albanese says it's up to the Pacific to decide what role Taiwan would play.
4: I'm not distracted. I'm focused on members of the Pacific family, and that is precisely the meetings that I have scheduled here. This is primarily a gathering of the Pacific family, the members of the Pacific Islands Forum.
3: The state government insists Melbourne CBD is safe after disturbing vision emerged of a chaotic all-in brawl in the city on the weekend. At least 12 people were captured throwing punches and kicking each other in a car park before the fight spilled onto Bond Street. The wild scenes have sparked fresh concerns about safety in the CBD. Opposition leader Jess Wilson says Victorians are actively avoiding the area.
5: I think it's unfortunately becoming the new normal that Melbourne CBD isn't safe, and that people tell me time and time again that they don't feel safe coming into Melbourne anymore. And it's a direct consequence of a government that is weak on crime.
3: Ms. Wilson has pledged $1.7 billion for new hybrid electric trains for the Melton and Wyndham Vale lines if elected. The state government has promised to electrify the Melton line back in 2018 and insists it will still happen. A man has been arrested after an allegedly stolen Hilux was driven at extreme speeds across Melbourne overnight. The Air Wing tracked the vehicle from Malvern through the eastern suburbs and out to Gladstone Park, Broadmeadows and Glenroy as the Hilux hit speeds of up to 160 kilometres an hour. Stop sticks were deployed near the Broadmeadows police station and deflated the tyres, causing the vehicle to roll to a stop. A police dog found the driver hiding in a nearby backyard. A new survey has revealed 81% of Victorians living in bushfire-prone areas would wait until a fire threatens their local area before evacuating. The annual CFA Fire Preparedness Survey has revealed those living in bushfire-prone areas who know that leaving early is their best option would still not evacuate before the risk was too high. Jason Heffernan from the CFA says the results are concerning.
6: And another really sort of concerning statistic is 1 in 10, now granted it's a small number, people now are saying, oh, look, we want to stay and defend. And every person I've spoken to personally that have gone through this, who have made that choice, always says to me, I wish I'd never.
3: In finance, the All Ords down 42 points this hour.
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3: Brisbane co-captain Harris Andrews expects Hugh McCluggage to be recalled for Saturday's qualifying final against Sydney, despite missing the past three games with a calf injury.
7: He's our best player, to be honest with you, I think. He's been such a solid contributor for so many years. He had a bit of an interrupted year, obviously, this year with injury and his body letting him down. But as a teammate, I've seen the work he's put in, particularly over the last couple of weeks, to get himself right, and couldn't be more confident that, you know, he's going to come in and make a real impact.
3: The Lions recorded thumping wins over the Magpies, the Suns and the Hawks in McCluggage's absence, leaving coaches with a tough selection call. Geelong midfielder Max Holmes could return from injury in time for Geelong's elimination final against Carlton. Holmes underwent surgery after suffering a right ankle fracture back in round 19 against St Kilda. And at the US Open, Australians Taylor Preston, Kimberly Birrell, Maya Joint, James Duckworth and Alexei Poprin have qualified for the second round. That's the latest news and sport.
1: 3MP Melbourne Traffic.
8: Hello there. A truck rollover in Cranbourne South has the Western Port Highway block southbound after Bolato Road. Use Hall Road and Cranbourne Frankston Road instead. On Peninsula Link, it's low city bound passing Thames Promenade, then again from Springvale Road to Governor Road. On the Westgate Freeway, slow city bound from the Balti through the Burnley Tunnel, also outbound between Williamstown Road and Millers Road, and a crash to watch out for in Werribee South on Duncan's Road at Hoppers Lane, delays both ways. 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I'm Chris, and that's the latest traffic on 3MP.
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1: 3MP weather.
3: A morning shower or two tomorrow, a top of 17 after an overnight low of 12. Thursday, showers and 17. Friday, showers increasing and 18. Saturday, showers, another top of 18. Sunday, possible showers and 17. Monday, a shower or two, 16. On the bays, westerly winds 10 to 15 knots, waves below 1 metre. Currently in Melbourne, it's 20 degrees.
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0: Melbourne and the Peninsula's best music, 3MP Air Supply with Julie Streeny this afternoon. A Friday week, the Bendigo Bank Community Bank Southern Peninsula Ladies Lunch Fundraiser is on. 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Renee Dunstan was on the Brekkie program this morning letting us know what we can expect.
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0: Yay, tickets at Tribe Booking. That's Boots and Bubbles coming next Friday. Coming soon, Ronan Keating, it's all happening on The Voice, and life is a roller coaster.
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0: Melbourne and the Peninsula's best music, 3MP, Billy Ocean's Get Out of My Dreams, Get Into My Car. I so wanted to dress like Barbara Eden when I was a little girl. I Dream of Jeannie emerged from her bottle in a puff of pink smoke for the final time on this day in 1970. Of course, it wasn't pink smoke in the first season. It was in black and white. The other four seasons in colour. Started back in 1965 and we got ourselves 139 episodes of The Genie and Master. We've got more dreams soon. Thanks to Heart, after we get you all up to date at 3 o'clock here at 3MP.
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9: -21 degrees in Melbourne, a morning shower or two tomorrow, a top of 17. It's 3 o'clock. Good afternoon, I'm Stephanie Wacklewig. The Foreign Minister says Australia has offered to send search crews to help find the missing in Nepal. The loved ones of New South Wales man Michael Keats have declared he has died in the disaster, with more than 40 Australians still unaccounted for. An RAAF plane carrying aid is now on its way to the country. Penny Wong says the government officials have suggested that is the best way to help.
10: I offered search and rescue assistance. They said their preference was for the sort of assistance we are providing, which is things like sanitation kits, shelter kits, solar lights. You can imagine the devastation. People have no shelter.
9: A 30-year-old man has been charged over a sickening attack on an elderly man at Mentone last night. The 75-year-old was bashed with a cricket bat as he confronted two people stealing from a charity store. He was taken to hospital with non-life-threatening injuries. Local store owner Sue says she doesn't feel safe in the area.
11: I feel really sorry for him. It's not the first time. I've got customers, they told me to be careful. I'm really worried about things happening every day. All the customer is very scared too. You know, every day we just think of coming to the shop and whether we will be safe enough to go back home or not.
9: The state opposition says its $1.7 billion election promise for 25 new hybrid trains for commuters in Melbourne's west will more than double passenger capacity. The Melton and Wyndham Vale lines are currently served by smaller V-line trains. But Public Transport Minister Vicky Ward says it's a half-baked plan.
12: Investing in trains that won't be able to go into the loop. So this appears to be a very ill-thought-out, expensive promise. We're not going off on a bizarre side quest to invent new trains that won't be built here, and the opposition would be better off doing exactly what we're doing, which is committing to getting electrification.
9: Day one of spring at a top of 22 today, and with more people out and about, Ambulance Victoria is warning people to update their asthma action plan. Andrew Burns at AV says Melbourne has some particular issues.
13: As far as statistics, Melbourne's often known as the asthma capital of the world. We certainly have a high allergen count with the winds that blow across Melbourne in our beautiful city.
9: Sydney Swan Isaac Heaney has seemingly wiped his social media from existence. Amid the alleged hotel assault scandal, the embattled player's Instagram account, which had more than 100,000 followers, has disappeared. In finance, the All Ords down 32 points this hour.
1: More of Melbourne and the Peninsula's best music is on the way, straight after the latest weather on 3MP. But now, it's sport.
9: Hawthorn is set to recall Jack Ginnivan for Thursday's qualifying final against Fremantle in Perth. The forward was managed for the Hawks' round 24 win over the Eels due to back soreness. Coach Sam Mitchell says the week off during the wildcard round proved really beneficial for Ginnivan.
14: Suspect to be available, so he's been pretty good. I mean, a lot of guys are carrying sort of different injuries and different things through the season, and Ginny's done a good job of being able to make sure he's getting out there every week, and he's a pro. Like, he really goes about it in a very professional way these days, I'm sure he'll be fine.
9: Brisbane dual premiership midfielder Hugh McLuggage is set to face Sydney in their qualifying final at the SCG this weekend. McLuggage watched as the Lions recorded heavy wins against Hawthorn, Gold Coast and Collingwood, leaving a tough selection call to be made. And Collingwood has delisted six players, including Lachie Sullivan, 4 days after their wildcard finals loss to the Western Bulldogs. That's the latest news and sport.
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15: I'm Sarah Taylor. Confirmed bird flu cases on the Mornington Peninsula have climbed to 18, with the City of Frankston recording their first case. All peninsula detections have been in either greater crested terns or silver gulls. The Frankston detection was in a greater crested tern. The Liberal Party has locked in a candidate to contest the seat of Frankston at the upcoming state election. Former nurse Bree Ambry will stand for the Liberals in Frankston. The seat's been held by Labor's Paul Edbrook since 2014. Labor holds Frankston with a margin of 8.7%. And nominations for Kingston's Community Awards and Kingston Women of the Year Awards close later this week. Community awards to be handed out include Citizen of the Year and Community Group of the Year. Categories at the Kingston Women of the Year Awards include Courageous Commitment, Excelling in Arts or Sport, and Young Woman of the Year. And that's the latest Bayside News on 3MP.
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16: Good afternoon. On Peninsula Link, it slows southbound from Springbar Road to East Link. A crash on the Monash Freeway outbound after Wellington Road. Two lanes are closed off with speed back to 40 k's. Delays are heavy back to Forster Road. On the Westgate Freeway, slow city bound from the Balti through the Burnley Tunnel. It's slowing outbound on the Deer Park Bypass from the Ring Road to Hopkins Road on the Western Freeway. And there's works in Clyde North. Thompson's Road closed between Berry Cranbourne Road and Matterhorn Drive. Take Rices Road instead. 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Aldi. Good difference. I'm Chris, and that's the latest traffic on 3MP.
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1: 3MP weather.
9: A morning shower or two tomorrow, a top of 17 after an overnight low of 12. Thursday, showers and 17. Friday, showers increasing and 18. Saturday, showers, another top of 18. Sunday, possible showers and 17. Monday, a shower or two, 16. On the bays, westerly winds 10 to 15 knots, waves below 1 metre. Currently in Melbourne, it's 20 degrees.
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0: Melbourne and the Peninsula's best music, 3MV, with the Doobie Brothers. It's Afternoons with Julie Streeny. And coming up on Friday night, the 11th of September, oh, the music, the memories, their legendary friendship, the charisma. It's Dolly and Kenny forever together. You bet they are. This one's a very special event. 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
3: Good afternoon. There has been a crash on the Monash Freeway outbound after Wellington Road. Two left-hand lanes are closed there and traffic's heavy back past Forster Road. There has also been a crash over on the Monash Freeway outbound, the entry from Toorak Road. There's also been another crash on the Western Freeway outbound before Leakes Road, causing heavy traffic back onto the Deer Park bypass. Take back dinner time with HelloFresh. 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I'm Georgia and that's the latest traffic on 3MP.
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4: 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I'll chat to co-founder Sean Byrne about the wins and how they're recovering from summer's devastating fires. Also, French pastry chef Pierre-Éric Boyer explains what to expect from Chateau Mervais, the immersive fine dining experience, leaving France for the first time and heading to Melbourne.
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2: Good afternoon. There has been a few crashes, two on the Monash Freeway, one outbound after Wellington Road, causing heavy traffic back past Forster Road, and another crash on the Monash at the outbound entry from Turak Road. There has also been a crash over on the Western Freeway, outbound before Leakes Road, causing heavy traffic back onto the Deer Park bypass. Milwaukee's Outdoor Power Up 3-day event starts Thursday. 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While stocks last, T's and C's apply. I'm Georgia, and that's the latest traffic on 3MP.
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0: Melbourne and the Peninsula's best music, 3MP with ABBA. If you missed Mitchell Unlimited on the weekend, you missed his chat with Melbourne hospitality giant Shane D'Elia. He's also spoken to Steve Monoghetti, Peter Ford. He's had the Ozempic debate. 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I feel like heading off to Rio. Peter Allen's in soon. Let's get you up to date at 4 o'clock.
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8: 21 degrees in Melbourne, a morning shower or two tomorrow, a top of 17. It's 4 o'clock. Good afternoon, I'm Stephanie Wacklewick. Another Australian has been located following the flood disaster along the Nepal-China border. Foreign Affairs has been in contact with the Australian who is on the Tibet side. The person is receiving support from consular officials and has spoken with family members. A reporter on the ground in Kathmandu, Nelson Scott, says it's a ray of positive news.
9: They're unable to provide details about the identity of the individual at this point. That brings the number of unaccounted Australians down to 42 from 43, and of course follows last week's news about hiker Cara Severino, who was safely located on the weekend.
8: A 17-year-old boy has been found guilty of stabbing a teenager to death at a Melton West shopping centre in 2024. The boy, who was 15 at the time, pleaded not guilty on the basis he did not intend to kill or seriously hurt Oscar Hamilton. The jury delivered its verdict after 2 hours of deliberation. He'll be sentenced at a later date. A 75-year-old man is in hospital after he was allegedly bashed with a cricket bat while confronting two people stealing from a charity shop in Mentone. The man was left with a number of injuries after challenging a man and a woman who were taking items from a Salvo store on Florence Street just after six last night. Local woman Alexandra was walking with a friend when she heard a man yelling, finding him on the ground.
10: He was really injured. He was crying out and in a lot of pain. We just thought he had taken a bad fall or something, and he was laying on the ground with his arms out and he was yelling like, "Don't leave me, don't leave me." And he wanted to call his wife, so he was in like a really bad state.
8: Locals held down a 30-year-old man until police arrived. He's been charged with attempted armed robbery, assault and affray. A decades-old hedge surrounding a Piran apartment block is now dead after being hacked back on the orders of Stonington Council. The once lush hedge along Greville Street was destroyed 2 months ago because it was allegedly encroaching on the footpath. But resident Kaylin has told Jackie Felgate what remains now is an eyesore and more dangerous than before.
11: When it happened kind of 2 months ago, we, all of the own occupiers and the kind of owners court, were absolutely heartbroken and shocked, and it's gone back to, yeah, just literally bare stick. So much so it's even dangerous walking past it because they can poke you now, which is just crazy.
8: In finance, the All Ords down at 12 points this hour.
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8: Geelong forward Shannon Neal isn't sure if Jeremy Cameron will join him in attack for the finals. The dual Coleman medalist made a rare appearance in the Cats backline upon his return from injury in round 24. Neal says with fellow key forward Jay Pokinghorn performing well in Cameron's absence, they have flexibility.
12: I thought maybe he might not go back there after he got injured, but thankfully I don't have to make those calls. That's up to the coaching staff, but obviously he's a real weapon and we'll happily have him up forward. But wherever we need him is I guess where the coaches will put him.
8: The Cats begin their finals campaign at the MCG on Friday night in an elimination final against the Blues. Hawke Will Day is preparing for his first ever final series when Hawthorn heads into state to play Fremantle in the qualifying final on Thursday. The midfielder was sidelined by injury in both their 2024 and 25 finals campaigns. Jack Ginnivan is also expected to return. And at the US Open, Australians Taylor Preston, Kimberly Burrell, Maya Joint, James Duckworth and Alexei Poprin have qualified for the second round. That's the latest news and sport.
6: 3MP, Melbourne traffic.
13: Good afternoon. There are delays following a crash on the Monash Freeway outbound after Wellington Road, as well as another crash on the Monash outbound at the entry from Toorak Road. One lane is closed there. Over on the Western Freeway, there's been another crash outbound before Leakes Road, which is causing heavy traffic back to Robinson's Road on the Deer Park Bypass. 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I'm Georgia and that's the latest traffic on 3MP.
6: 3MP weather.
8: A morning shower or two tomorrow, a top of 17 after an overnight low of 12. Thursday, showers and 17. Friday, showers increasing and 18. Saturday, showers, another top of 18. Sunday, possible showers and 17. Monday, a shower or two, 16. On the bays, westerly winds 10 to 15 knots, waves below 1 metre. Currently in Melbourne, it's 20 degrees.
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0: Melbourne and the Peninsula's best music, 3MP. It's Afternoons with Julie Strini and some Fleetwood Mac. Well, Ferg for Breakfast and his impossible question is sometimes both educational and fun.
1: Into the Budgie Smugglers with what is a lifeguard's favourite game? A lifeguard's favourite game? Pool.
0: Yes, giving us a two-in-one at 6.30 this morning. Yes, a question and a joke. We are back into things with Bublé and the Bee Gees. Don't go anywhere.
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4: There has been a crash on the Western Freeway outbound before Leakes Road, causing heavy traffic back to Robinson's Road on the Deer Park Bypass.

0: There has also been a breakdown over on the Ring Road Altona bound before Pascavel Road, causing delays back to the Hume Freeway, as well as a breakdown on the Ring Road Greensboro bound at Airport Drive. The right-hand lane's closed there. 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I'm Georgia, and that's the latest traffic on 3MP.
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2: Good afternoon. There are delays following a crash on the Western Freeway outbound before Leakes Road. Traffic is quite heavy back to Robinson's Road on the Deer Park Bypass. There has also been a breakdown on the Ring Road Altona bound before Pasco Vale Road, causing delays back to the Hume Freeway, as well as another breakdown on the Ring Road Altona bound at the exit to Boundary Road. Want 100% Aussie fresh meat for less? 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I'm Georgia, and that's the latest traffic on 3MP.

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0: Melbourne and the Peninsula's best music, 3MP with the King and Way Down. Father's Day this weekend. I hope you're making a booking to somewhere special on the Mornington Peninsula. Feeding the Legend this weekend, Red Gum Barbecue, Pepper's Moona Links Resort, or even make a booking at the Continental Sorrento. Stick around for the Beatles. They're not too far away. But straight after your 5 o'clock news headlines, Carly Simon in the mix.
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9: 21 degrees in Melbourne, a morning shower or two tomorrow, a top of 17. It's 5 o'clock. Good afternoon, I'm Stephanie Wackelwick. A jury has found a 17-year-old boy guilty of murdering a teenager he stabbed at a Melton West shopping centre in 2024. The boy, who was 15 at the time, pleaded not guilty on the basis he did not intend to kill or seriously hurt Oscar Hamilton. He'll be sentenced at a later date. A family friend speaking of their relief outside court.
10: Today, Justice has been served. We are deeply relieved by the jury's guilty verdict, which holds the defendant accountable for the sudden and devastating loss of our beloved Oscar. While this verdict brings a sense of legal closure, it doesn't lessen the profound grief and the emptiness we carry every day.
9: A man who was bashed with a cricket bat while trying to stop an alleged thief stealing from a Mentone Salvo store has been discharged from hospital. The 75-year-old was allegedly attacked while confronting a 30-year-old man who also tried to steal his phone yesterday evening. Locals made a citizen's arrest. The alleged attacker has been denied bail. A second Australian missing following the Nepal floods has been safely located. Nelson Scott reports from Kathmandu.
11: An Australian missing following the devastating floods along the Nepal-China border has been found alive. The individual's identity is not known at this point, but DFAT has confirmed the person is in Tibet and has spoken with their family. The news brings the number of unaccounted for Australians down from 43 to 42. The individual is now the second Aussie to be safely located, following 26-year-old hiker Cara Severino. One Australian is believed to have died in the flood so far. Nelson Scott, Kathmandu.
9: The new Melton train station has opened, with works in the precinct to continue until early next year, while a new bus interchange and more car spaces build. Labor promised to electrify the Melton line back in 2018, and Public Transport Minister Vicky Ward insists that will still happen.
12: That promise has not gone away. That promise remains. What we've got is the work underway, and that includes this $152 million combined Commonwealth and state investment to keep that work going. So as that work continues, we will have more to say about dates.
9: The state opposition has vowed to spend $1.7 billion on 25 hybrid electric trains for the Melton and Wyndham Vale lines to increase capacity and services if elected. And 12 new magistrates have joined the bench in Victoria. The new appointments hail from backgrounds including policing and prosecutions, a government spokesperson saying it will help ensure cases can be heard sooner. In finance, the All Ords down at 10 points at the close.
0: 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See if you can work it out. The 9 at 9 on 3MP.
9: Cats hard-running midfielder Max Holmes could make a shock return from injury in Friday's elimination final against Carlton. Chris Scott says the 24-year-old was doing all the right things to make a timely appearance.
13: It's getting to the point where he just keeps doing what has been asked of him. So we're a long way from making that decision, but it's been really positive. We're training again today. I expect him to look really good, and then we'll have to, you know, make an assessment after that.
9: Collingwood has delisted 6 players following their exit from the AFL final series. Former second-round pick Jacob Ryan highlighted the names axed as the Magpies enter their first off-season without games record holder Scott Pendlebury and retiree Steele Sidebottom. Brisbane expects a dual premiership midfielder Hugh McCluggage to return from injury when the Lions travel to the SCG ahead of their qualifying final against Sydney on Saturday. That's the latest news and sport.
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14: Good afternoon. There are delays following a crash on the Western Freeway outbound before Leakes Road. Traffic is heavy back to Robinson's Road on the Deer Park bypass. There has also been a breakdown on the Ring Road Altona bound before Pasco Vale Road. Two left-hand lanes are closed. Speeds are down to 40 kilometres and there's currently delays back to the Hume Freeway. 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I'm Georgia and that's the latest traffic on 3MP.
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0: 3MP weather.
9: A morning shower or two tomorrow, a top of 17 after an overnight low of 12. Thursday, showers and 17. Friday, showers increasing and 18. Saturday, showers, another top of 18. Sunday, possible showers and 17. Monday, a shower or two, 16. On the bays, westerly winds 10 to 15 knots, waves below 1 metre. Currently in Melbourne, it's 20 degrees.
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0: Melbourne and the Peninsula's best music 3MP with Julie Streenian. Yeah, James Taylor. In before that, Huey Lewis and the News. We have got them on tomorrow morning's 9 at 9 with Dave Ferguson. 9 songs in a row. That's the power of love. What will they have in common tomorrow? There's 3 of them right there. Work it out. Let him know on the text line 0488 059 059. Best way to start your workday. Dave Ferguson's 9 at 9. ELO in soon. Robbie Williams. But up next, it's Dionne Warwick with a little help from her friends.
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3: Good evening. There has been a breakdown on the Ring Road Altona bound before Pasco Vale Road. Two left-hand lanes are closed there and traffic's quite heavy back past the Hume Freeway. There has also been another breakdown on the Ring Road Altona bound at the exit to Boundary Road. There's also been a crash over in West Meadows on Micklin Road northbound after Broad Meadows Road. Traffic is heavy back past the Tullamarine Freeway. 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I'm Georgia and that's the latest traffic on 3MP.
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2: Good evening. There has been a breakdown on the Ring Road Altona bound before Pasco Vale Road. Traffic is quite heavy back past the Hume Freeway. There has also been a breakdown on the Ring Road Altona bound at the entry from Sunshine Avenue, as well as another breakdown on the Ring Road Altona bound at the exit to Boundary Road. There's also been a crash over in Bundura on McKimmies Road eastbound at Plenty Road. Sydney Road, Brunswick is closed between Davies Street and Mitchell Street for tramworks until Thursday, 3rd of September. Businesses remain open. Expect delays. Visit the Transport Victoria website. I'm Georgia, and that's the latest traffic on 3MP.

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0: Melbourne and the Peninsula's best music, 3MP, those Beach Boys with those California girls. New sport, traffic and weather on the way, and then we're going to get back into things with Chicago frontman, a solo smash hit from a movie coming up from him, this one from Cher and Kenny. You got to know when with the Gambler. And don't forget about this competition we've got going this week.
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10: 20 degrees in Melbourne, a morning shower or two tomorrow, a top of 17. It's 6 o'clock. Good evening, I'm Stephanie Wackluig. An elderly man was bashed with a cricket bat as he confronted two people stealing from a charity store in Mentone last night. As Nine's Jack Ward reports, a 30-year-old man charged over the attack has faced court.
11: 30-year-old Damien Adams appeared in person. He is accused of attacking a 75-year-old man outside the Mentone Salvos late yesterday. That attack left that man shaking and injured on the footpath, him telling two young strangers it had broken his spirit. He was taken to the Alfred Hospital with upper body injuries, and in good news, he has since been released. Police say the elderly Mentone man had confronted the 30-year-old who was allegedly stealing from the charity's rubbish bin. The man then grabbed a cricket bat from the bin and is accused of assaulting him and demanding his phone. The court heard that Mr. Adams is also facing charges involving an incident earlier in the year where he's accused of punching another man in the face at a train station. He did apply for bail, but that was denied.
10: Family and friends of a boy who was fatally stabbed at a Melton West shopping centre have spoken of their relief after his killer was found guilty of murder. A 17-year-old boy pleaded not guilty on the basis he did not intend to kill or seriously hurt Oscar Hamilton in 2024. He'll be sentenced at a later date. A second Australian has been found alive following the devastating Nepal floods. The identity of the individual is unknown at this stage, but the person has made contact with their family. It follows the discovery of 26-year-old Cara Servino over the weekend. It's believed one Australian has died in the flooding, but it's yet to be confirmed by DFAT. A decades-old hedge in Paran, reduced to sticks on the orders of Stoniken Council, is now considered more dangerous than it was before. The once lush hedge surrounding an Art Deco block on Greville Street was hacked back in June following a complaint it was encroaching on the footpath. Resident Kaelin has told Jackie Felgate the hedge is now dead after the extreme pruning went ahead, despite fierce resistance from locals.
12: Supposed to be a conversation. We asked them for measurements. We asked for a less destructive solution. We're in a heritage overlay there, so that came up and they just said no. And they even acknowledged the risks. They knew that by this significant pruning, the hedge would most likely not recover, and they still continued to go ahead with it. So it's insane, I think.
10: Melbourne has endured its warmest winter since records began in 1855, with an average temperature of 12.8 degrees. It was also Australia's third warmest winter on record. In finance, the dollar buying 71 US cents.
1: More of Melbourne and the Peninsula's best music is on the way, straight after the latest weather on 3MP. But now, it's sport.
10: Geelong star Max Holmes is closing in on a remarkable return from ankle surgery just 6 weeks ago. Cats coach Chris Scott isn't ruling him out ahead of Friday's elimination final against the Blues.
13: I think he's at the stage where we'll say, yeah, he can play. But there's just a lot more to consider in that decision-making. You know, it's an elimination game, thinking about short, medium, long-term and trying to balance all that along with performance.
10: Hawthorn star Will Day is preparing to play his first ever final after missing the Hawks' 2024 and 25 campaigns through injury.
14: To keep going and really push through, I think it'll make this final series even sweeter. Since I've been back from this shoulder, I've just been really grateful to be back playing, and then to be able to do that in September with a bunch of mates that I love so much is going to be pretty cool.
10: The Hawks take on the Dockers in Perth on Thursday night. And at the US Open, Australian James Duckworth has recorded an upset win over 30th seed Matteo Arnaldi in the first round. That's the latest news and sport.
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15: Good evening. There has been a breakdown on the Ring Road Altona bound before Pasco Vale Road. Two left-hand lanes are closed there. Speeds are down to 40 kilometres and traffic is quite heavy back past the Hume Freeway. There has also been a further breakdown on the Ring Road Altona bound at the entry from Sunshine Avenue, as well as another one Altona bound at the exit to Boundary Road. There's also been a crash over in Bundura on McKimmy's Road eastbound at Plenty Road. Get the iconic Rimmel London scandalised eyeliner for just $7 at Coles. Shop more Rimmel bestsellers from lips to lashes half price for 1 week only at Coles. I'm Georgia and that's the latest traffic on 3MP.
1: 3MP weather.
10: A morning shower or two tomorrow, a top of 17 after an overnight low of 12. Thursday, showers and 17. Friday, showers increasing and 18. Saturday, showers, another top of 18. Sunday, possible showers and 17. Monday, a shower or two, 16. On the bays, westerly winds 10 to 15 knots, waves below 1 metre. Currently in Melbourne, it's 20 degrees.
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2: Good evening. There has been a breakdown on the Ring Road Altona bound before Pasco Vale Road. Two left-hand lanes are closed there. Speeds are down to 40 kilometres and traffic's quite heavy back past the Hume Freeway. There has also been a breakdown on the Ring Road Altona bound at the exit to Boundary Road, as well as a crash in Bundura on McKimmies Road eastbound at Plenty Road. Milwaukee's Outdoor Power Up 3-day event starts Thursday. 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I'm Georgia and that's the latest traffic on 3MP.
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3: 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I'll chat to co-founder Sean Byrne about the wins and how they're recovering from summer's devastating fires. Also, French pastry chef Pierrick Boyer explains what to expect from Chateau Mervais, the immersive fine dining experience, leaving France for the first time and heading to Melbourne.
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2: We have a couple of breakdowns on the ring road. The first one is Altona bound just before Pascavel Road. It's causing heavy delays back past the Hume Freeway. The second one is also Altona bound on the exit to Boundary Road. It's got the left-hand lane closed. Nearby in the Tullamore Freeway, there's been a crash outbound just before Mickleham Road. It's blocking out two right-hand lanes. Speeds are knocked back down to 40k and delays are back to Melrose Drive. Looking at your run home on the Mornington Peninsula Freeway, it's slow going southbound from Governor Road through to Eastlink. 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I'm Eliza and that's latest traffic on 3MP.

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13: Good evening, I'm Jamel Wells. Another Australian caught in the Nepal floods has spoken with their family. Nelson Scott reports from Kathmandu.
14: An Australian travelling in Tibet has been found alive after being stranded near the Nepali border following torrential flooding. The individual's identity is currently unknown, but they are in contact with their family and are being supported by embassy staff. The person is now the second Aussie to be safely located, but Foreign Minister Penny Wong says she holds grave concerns for 42 Australians still missing.
15: It is difficult to get information. We will continue to work to do that.
14: The family of Australian pilgrim Michael Keats believe he's died in the flooding, but this hasn't been confirmed by DFAT. Posting on social media, Mr. Keats' partner says she's devastated.
16: Just thinking about all of the future, all of the things that we wanted to do together.
14: Australian aid has arrived here in Nepal and more is on its way. Nelson Scott, Kathmandu.
13: China has warned there will be consequences after Taiwan was invited to the Pacific Islands Forum. The annual summit in Palau is meant to be the key event to discuss issues affecting the island countries. Taiwan is invited as an observer. Prime Minister Anthony Albanese says it's up to the Pacific to decide what role Taiwan will play.
17: I'm not distracted. I'm focused on members of the Pacific family, and that is precisely the meetings that I have scheduled here. This is primarily a gathering of the Pacific family, the members of the Pacific Islands Forum.
13: Police say it's too early to confirm if a fatal home invasion in Sydney's southwest was a case of mistaken identity. A man in his 20s was shot dead at Glenalpine when a group of people entered his family home this morning. A man hit with a cricket bat while trying to stop someone stealing from a Salvation Army store in Melbourne has been discharged from hospital. The 75-year-old was attacked while confronting a 30-year-old man who also tried to steal his phone. Locals made a citizen's arrest. Australians with advanced bladder cancer now have access to a new treatment on the PBS. Survival rates have declined in recent decades. Doctors say the listing of Padcev will provide an alternative to chemotherapy for suitable patients. The Commonwealth Bank says the decline in property values is larger and faster than anticipated. The nation's biggest lender predicts the biggest falls will be in Sydney and Melbourne. All major banks are reporting a reduction in the number of people applying for mortgages. They say it's due to higher interest rates and tax changes. In finance, one Australian dollar buying 71.4 US cents.
0: For what's happening around Melbourne and the peninsula, go to 3mp.com.au. You can even submit your own community event for free publicity.
13: The Cats begin their AFL finals campaign at the MCG on Friday night in an elimination clash against the Blues. League guru Phil Gould has cast doubt on speculation Nathan Cleary will join the PNG Chiefs. He's told Nine's 100% Footy the champion halfback will stay with the Panthers.
7: I would find it extraordinary if he left the Panthers. I just don't see that happening personally. PNG, well, unless people know more than I don't see that where he would like to finish his career.
13: Aussie Alexei Poprin has upset Grigor Dimitrov to move into the second round of the US Open. Arina Sabalenka has started her quest for three consecutive women's titles with a straight sets win. And Perth Glory will welcome back goalkeeper Alyssa Deloste for the next women's A-League season. That's news and sport.
0: 3MP weather.
13: Possible showers overnight, getting down to 12 degrees. Tomorrow, the high chance of morning showers with a top of around 17. Thursday, showers with a top of 17. Friday, showers increasing and 18. Saturday, showers with a top of 18 degrees. Possible showers on Sunday with a top of 17. On the bays, northwesterly winds around 15 to 20 knots and seas around a metre.
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8: Good evening, I'm Jamel Wells. A second Australian has been found after the flood disaster along the Nepal-China border. Foreign Affairs has been in contact with the person who is on the Tibet side. They are receiving consular support and they've spoken with family. Our reporter on the ground in Kathmandu, Nelson Scott, says it's positive news.
9: They're unable to provide details about the identity of the individual at this point. That brings the number of unaccounted Australians down to 42. From 43, and of course follows last week's news about hiker Cara Severino, who was safely located on the weekend.
8: Prime Minister Anthony Albanese is in Palau for the Pacific Islands Forum. Leaders of the Solomon Islands, Fiji, Vanuatu and Samoa pulled out at the last minute. Mr Albanese says the meeting is a chance to discuss regional security and the fight against drug smuggling. Australians are being urged to protect themselves from the sun as we head into the warmer months. Melanoma is the second most commonly diagnosed cancer in Australians aged between 20 and 39. Skin cancer nurse Harriet Clayton says sun protection is easy.
10: We're making sure that you are wearing sunscreen. There's a lot of misinformation around about sunscreens at the moment, but it is still the one of the best ways to protect your skin from harmful UV radiation.
8: A landmark report warns Australian reefs face their most severe mass bleaching event on record. Around 2,000 kilometres of Western Australia's reef has been destroyed or damaged, including three quarters of Ningaloo Reef. Australian Institute of Maritime Science spokesperson James Gilmore says small increases in temperature can be devastating.
11: If temperatures are, say, 2 degrees above, or last year we saw up to 4 degrees above, then the corals essentially cook. If we see those 2 degrees or so over several weeks, then they often die.
8: Sydney Ferries staff will walk off the job for 5 hours from 9 o'clock in the morning over a pay dispute. Brisbane ferry workers will stop work for 24 hours on Saturday. The Australian Securities and Investments Commission has finished an investigation into Mineral Resources and founder Chris Ellison without taking any enforcement action. The decision clears the mining giant following months of regulatory scrutiny over tax evasion allegations and allegations of the misuse of corporate resources. Jetstar has conducted its first test flight to the new Western Sydney International Airport ahead of its official opening next month. The flight from Melbourne carried crew but not passengers. In finance, one Australian dollar buying around 71.6 US cents.
1: Weekday mornings at 9, it's 9 songs that all share a common theme. 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
8: The Rabbitohs' bid for a home final goes on the line in Friday's clash with the Roosters. Souths need to win to move back into sixth place behind above Newcastle, who have the bye. Centre Jack Whiten says it's a big incentive.
12: We're looking at trying to get a home final, as you said, and I think that's very important. We've got a pretty good strike rate at home, and to start off a finals campaign there would be great, especially for our fans.
8: In AFL, Brisbane Lions star Hugh McCluggage is set to return from a calf injury for Saturday's qualifying final against the Swans at the SCG. Hawthorn is set to recall Jack Ginnivan for Thursday's qualifying final against Fremantle in Perth. In the English Premier League, Arsenal beat Aston Villa 1-0 at Villa Park. That's the latest news and sport.
1: 3MP weather.
8: Possible showers overnight, getting down to 12 degrees. Tomorrow, the high chance of morning showers with a top of around 17. Thursday, showers with a top of 17. Friday, showers increasing and 18. Saturday, showers with a top of 18 degrees. Possible showers on Sunday with a top of 17. On the bays, northwesterly winds around 15 to 20 knots and seas around a metre.
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11: Good evening, I'm Jamel Wells. A second Australian has been found safe after being reported missing in the Nepal floods. The person has been found on the Tibetan side of the border and has made contact with family. They're being assisted by consular officials. Assistant Foreign Minister Matt Thistlethwaite says it brings the number of missing Australians down to 42.
12: And the conditions facing those search and recovery teams are extremely challenging. We're thinking of the family and friends of those who are still missing, and now our DFAT officials are working around the clock with the Nepalese authorities to try and locate them.
11: There are reports a former ADF combat medic has been killed fighting as a volunteer in Ukraine under fire from Russian forces. His former Australian Army colleague, Federal Liberal MP Philip Thompson, says he died in action last Wednesday. Mr Thompson says his former colleague served with the Townsville-based 1st Battalion, Royal Australian Regiment, and was deployed to Malaysia and PNG. WA Labor Minister Daniel Pastorelli says no seat is safe after One Nation's by-election win. Pauline Hanson's party won the once-safe Labor seat of Secret Harbour on the weekend. Mr Pastorelli admits they've underestimated the minor party.
13: We did underestimate One Nation. The voters of Secret Harbour were attracted to One Nation at that by-election. You know, nearly 4 in 10 people voted One Nation, when just over 2 in 10 voted for WA Labor. So we have a lot of work to do to regain the trust.
11: Police are investigating if a fatal home invasion in Sydney's southwest was a case of mistaken identity. Dusty Fitzpatrick reports.
14: A man in his 20s was shot dead during a home invasion in Glen Alpine. Police have been told his attackers fled before they arrived on the scene. Officers are looking into a social media post which appears to suggest the victim may not have been the intended target of the shooting. Acting Superintendent Gretchen Atkins says the man who was killed isn't known to police for any serious offences.
15: The victim is known for traffic offence.
14: Dusty Fitzpatrick, Sydney.
11: A man hit with a cricket bat while trying to stop someone stealing from a Salvation Army store in Melbourne has been discharged from hospital. The 75-year-old was attacked while confronting a 30-year-old man who also tried to steal his phone. Members of the public held him down until police arrived. This woman found the injured man.
16: He was really injured. He was crying out and in a lot of pain. We just thought he had taken a bad fall or something, and he was laying on the ground with his arms out and he was yelling, like, don't leave me, don't leave me. And he wanted to call his wife, so he was in, like, a really bad state.
11: In finance, one Australian dollar buying around 71.6 US cents.
0: More of Melbourne and the Peninsula's best music is on the way, straight after the latest weather on 3MP. But now, it's sport.
11: The Sharks are looking to turn their form around in their last match before the NRL finals. They play the Storm Saturday night, having lost 3 of their past 4 games. Skipper Cam McGuinness says they still have the quality to challenge for the premiership.
17: The pressure's there, you all know it. It's about, yeah, making sure the boys believe in what we've done all year, what we've done for 5 years, really.
11: Cats midfielder Max Holmes could return from injury for Friday's AFL elimination final against Carlton. Officials say the 24-year-old's doing all the right things to make a timely appearance. Fast bowling trio Pat Cummins, Josh Hazlewood and Mitch Stark have been named in Australia's one-day squad for tours of Zimbabwe and South Africa. That's news and sport.
0: 3MP weather.
11: Possible showers overnight, getting down to 12 degrees. Tomorrow, the high chance of morning showers with a top of around 17. Thursday, showers with a top of 17. Friday, showers increasing and 18. Saturday, showers with a top of 18 degrees. Possible showers on Sunday with a top of 17. On the bays, northwesterly winds around 15 to 20 knots and seas around a metre.
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1: 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I'll chat to co-founder Sean Byrne about the wins and how they're recovering from summer's devastating fires. Also, French pastry chef Pierrick Boyer explains what to expect from Chateau Merveille, the immersive fine dining experience, leaving France for the first time and heading to Melbourne.
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12: Good evening, I'm Jamel Wells. Another Australian caught in the Nepal floods has spoken with their family. Nelson Scott reports from Kathmandu.
13: An Australian travelling in Tibet has been found alive after being stranded near the Nepali border following torrential flooding. The individual's identity is currently unknown, but they are in contact with their family and are being supported by embassy staff. The person is now the second Aussie to be safely located, but Foreign Minister Penny Wong says she holds grave concerns for 42 Australians still missing.
14: It is difficult to get information. We will continue to work to do that.
13: The family of Australian pilgrim Michael Keats believe he's died in the flooding, but this hasn't been confirmed by DFAT. Posting on social media, Mr. Keats' partner says she's devastated.
15: Just thinking about all of the future, all of the things that we wanted to do together.
13: Australian aid has arrived here in Nepal and more is on its way. Nelson Scott, Kathmandu.
12: China has warned there will be consequences after Taiwan was invited to the Pacific Islands Forum. The annual summit is meant to be the key event to discuss issues affecting the island countries. Taiwan is invited as an observer. Prime Minister Anthony Albanese says it's up to the Pacific to decide what role Taiwan will play.
16: I'm not distracted. I'm focused on members of the Pacific family, and that is precisely the meetings that I have scheduled here. This is primarily a gathering of the Pacific family, the members of the Pacific Islands Forum.
12: Former UK Prime Minister Sir Keir Starmer is standing down as a Member of Parliament. He was replaced as Prime Minister by Andy Burnham 2 months ago. Mr Starmer says he wants to focus on new work around international affairs. Back home, the Commonwealth Bank says the decline in property values is larger and faster than anticipated. The nation's biggest lender predicts the biggest falls will be in Sydney and Melbourne. All major banks are reporting a reduction in the number of people applying for mortgages. They say it's due to higher interest rates and tax changes. Police say it's too early to confirm if a fatal home invasion in Sydney's southwest was a case of mistaken identity. A man in his 20s was shot dead at Glen Alpine when a group of people entered his family home this morning. And there are reports two senior boys at a Melbourne public school have been expelled over threats to female staff and misogynistic behaviour. The Age says the Year 12 boys were expelled from Sandringham College in August. In finance, one Australian dollar buying around 71.4 US cents.
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12: The Cats begin their AFL Finals campaign at the MCG on Friday night in an elimination clash with the Blues. League guru Phil Gould has cast doubt on speculation that Nathan Cleary will join the PNG Chiefs. He's told Nine's 100% Footy the champion halfback will stay with the Panthers.
17: I would find it extraordinary if he left the Panthers. I just don't see that happening personally. PNG, well, unless people know more than I don't see that where he would like to finish his career.
12: Aussie Alexei Poprin has upset Grigor Dimitrov to move into the second round of the US Open. Arina Sabalenka has started her quest for three consecutive women's titles with a straight sets win. And Perth Glory will welcome back goalkeeper Alyssa Del Tosse for the next women's A-League season. That's the latest news and sport.
0: 3MP weather.
12: Possible showers overnight, getting down to 12 degrees. Tomorrow, the high chance of morning showers with a top of around 17. Thursday, showers with a top of 17. Friday, showers increasing and 18. Saturday, showers with a top of 18 degrees. Possible showers on Sunday with a top of 17. On the bays, northwesterly winds around 15 to 20 knots and seas around a metre.
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11: Good evening, I'm Jamel Wells. The death toll in Nepal from devastating floods on the border with Tibet is now at least 1,000. Almost 4,000 people remain missing, including 42 Australians. A second Australian has been found alive. The identity of the person is unknown, but they have made contact with their family. China's special envoy to the Pacific has warned there will be consequences for Taiwan's presence at the Pacific Islands Forum meeting. Australia's Prime Minister is among those in Palau for the meeting. Anthony Albanese has rejected claims that Taiwan's presence is a distraction.
12: I'm not distracted. I'm focused on members of the Pacific family, and that is precisely the meetings that I have scheduled here. And I think this is primarily a gathering of the Pacific family, the members of the Pacific Islands Forum.
11: Former British Prime Minister Keir Starmer will resign as an MP 2 months after leaving the UK's top job. The move will trigger a by-election in his North London seat. Mr Starmer says it's time to pass the baton to a successor and turn his focus to international affairs. Back home, former broadcaster Ray Hadley is tomorrow expected to continue giving evidence in the Alan Jones indecent assault trial. Jefferson Shaw reports.
13: Giving evidence, Ray Hadley has detailed a conversation he had with complainant C, the alleged victim telling the broadcaster he was touched by Alan Jones on the crotch and kissed in a lift. Mr. Hadley says complainant C told him he did not consent, hated it, and felt guilty that he hadn't tried harder to stop Mr. Jones. Complainant C is one of six making allegations against Alan Jones, 20 offences for indecent assault and two for sexual touching without consent. Jones denies all allegations against him.
11: Australians are being urged to protect themselves from the sun as we head into the warmer months. Melanoma is the second most commonly diagnosed cancer in Australians aged between 20 and 39. Skin cancer nurse Harriet Clayton says sun protection is easy.
14: They're making sure that you are wearing sunscreen. There's a lot of misinformation around about sunscreens at the moment, but it is still the one of the best ways to protect your skin from harmful UV radiation.
11: Sydney Ferries staff will walk off the job for 5 hours from 9 o'clock in the morning over a pay dispute. Brisbane ferry workers will stop work for 24 hours on Saturday. And Jetstar has conducted its first test flight to the new Western Sydney International Airport ahead of its opening next month. The flight from Melbourne carried crew, but not passengers. In finance, one Australian dollar buying 71.4 US cents.
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11: The Rabbitohs' bid for a home final goes on the line in Friday's clash with the Roosters. Souths need to win to move back into sixth place above Newcastle, who have the bye. Centre Jack Whiten says it's a big incentive.
15: We're looking at trying to get a home final, as you said, and I think that's very important. We've got a pretty good strike rate at home, and to start off a finals campaign there would be great, especially for our fans.
11: In AFL, Brisbane Lions star Hugh McCluggage is set to return from a calf injury for Saturday's qualifying final against the Swans at the SCG. Hawthorn is set to recall Jack Ginnivan for Thursday's qualifying final against Fremantle in Perth. In the English Premier League, Arsenal beat Aston Villa 1-0 at Villa Park. That's the latest news and sport.
1: 3MP weather.
11: Possible showers overnight, getting down to 12 degrees. Tomorrow, the high chance of morning showers with a top of around 17. Thursday, showers with a top of 17. Friday, showers increasing and 18. Saturday, showers with a top of 18 degrees. Possible showers on Sunday with a top of 17. On the bays, northwesterly winds around 15 to 20 knots and seas around a metre.
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7: Hello, I'm Chelsea Bowden. Prime Minister Anthony Albanese is expected to announce $600 million for a Pacific initiative to combat drug smuggling. Jamel Wells reports.
8: Anthony Albanese is in Palau for the Pacific Islands Forum, which he says is a chance to discuss drug smuggling and regional security. The initiative will include enhanced aerial surveillance to track drug vessels and extra support to police in Fiji. There'll be increased coordination of resources that include Guardian-class patrol boats Australia has given Pacific countries. Federal police will increase cooperation with South and Central American countries to target the drug trade at its source. Jamil Wells reporting.
7: Another Australian has been located following the flood disaster along the Nepal-China border. Foreign Affairs has been in contact with the Australian who is on the Tibet side. The person is receiving support from consular officials and has spoken with family members. Our reporter on the ground in Kathmandu, Nelson Scott, says it's a ray of positive news.
9: They're unable to provide details about the identity of the individual at this point. That brings the number of unaccounted Australians down to 42 from 43, and it follows last week's news about hiker Cara Severino, who was safely located on the weekend.
7: Police say it's too early to confirm if a fatal home invasion in Sydney's southwest was a case of mistaken identity. A 23-year-old man was shot dead at Glen Alpine early on Tuesday morning when a group of people entered his family home. Australia's biggest lender is warning property prices will continue to fall well into next year, led by steep drops in Sydney and Melbourne. The Commonwealth Bank is expecting house prices to fall by around 11% in the nation's biggest cities. The market is coming under pressure from higher interest rates and the fallout from the federal government's tax changes. A landmark report is warning Australian reefs are facing their most severe mass bleaching event on record. Around 2,000 kilometres of WA's reef has been destroyed or severely damaged, including three quarters of Ningaloo Reef. Australian Institute of Marine Science spokesperson James Gilmore says small increases in temperature can be devastating.
10: If temperatures are, say, 2 degrees above, or last year we saw up to 4 degrees above, then the corals essentially cook. If we see those 2 degrees or so over several weeks, then they often die.
7: And the UK's former Prime Minister Keir Starmer has announced he's standing down as a Member of Parliament. In finance, one Australian dollar is buying 71.5 US cents.
0: More of Melbourne and the Peninsula's best music is on the way, straight after the latest weather on 3MP. But now, it's sport.
7: Fremantle is hoping to welcome back four players to face Hawthorn on Thursday night. Sam Swakowski, Jai Amos and Heath Chapman were rested in round 24, while Murphy Reid is expected to return from injury. Coach Justin Longmuir says the extra week off for wildcard round should have those players ready to go.
11: I guess that's what the extra week gives teams that finish higher on the ladder. Yeah, like I said, we've had plenty of training and they've all trained well and they've given us a lot of confidence that they're right to go. So, yeah, it's a nice place to be.
7: A massive boost for the Penrith Panthers on the eve of the NRL finals. Co-captain Isaiah Yeo has been named on an extended bench to return from a pec injury against the Tigers on Sunday. And at the US Open, four Australians have progressed into the second round of the Grand Slam. That's the latest news and sport.
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7: Checking your weather around the country. Canberra, a shower or two and a top of 21. Adelaide, cloudy and a slight chance of a shower, 17 the top. Perth, cloudy with a medium chance of showers, likely in the late afternoon and evening, a top of 19. Brisbane, sunny, 27 the top. Sydney, mostly sunny and a top of 27. And Melbourne, cloudy with a high chance of showers, likely in the morning and a top of 18 degrees.
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0: 6 hours of the biggest favourites with Gareth McRae. 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
12: Hello, I'm Chelsea Bowden. Another Australian caught up in the Nepal floods has spoken with their family after being safely located. Nelson Scott reports from Kathmandu.
13: An Australian travelling in Tibet has been found alive after being stranded near the Nepali border following torrential flooding. The individual's identity is currently unknown, but they are in contact with their family and are being supported by embassy staff. The person is now the second Aussie to be safely located, but Foreign Minister Penny Wong says she holds grave concerns for 42 Australians still missing.
14: It is difficult to get information. We will continue to work to do that.
13: The family of Australian pilgrim Michael Keats believe he's died in the flooding, but this hasn't been confirmed by DFAT. Posting on social media, Mr. Keats' partner says she's devastated.
15: Just thinking about all of the future, all of the things that we wanted to do together.
13: Australian aid has arrived here in Nepal and more is on its way. Nelson Scott, Kathmandu.
12: There's reports a former ADF combat medic has been killed fighting as a volunteer in Ukraine under fire from Russian forces. His former Australian Army colleague, Federal Liberal MP Philip Thompson, says he died in action last Wednesday. Mr. Thompson says his former colleague served with the Townsville-based 1st Battalion, Royal Australian Regiment, and was deployed to Malaysia and PNG. China says Taiwan should not have been given any special status at this year's Pacific Islands Forum in Palau. The independent state is attending the annual gathering along with a business delegation. The move has angered Beijing, while a number of Pacific countries have pulled out of this year's summit. China's envoy Chan Bo says there will be consequences for Taiwan's inclusion, but wouldn't elaborate what they are.
16: We certainly have serious concern. Taiwan is not a dialogue partner for the forum. So we have serious concern. We have made our position very clear.
12: WA Labor Minister Daniel Pastorelli says no seat is safe after One Nation's by-election win. Pauline Hanson's party won the once-safe Labor seat of Secret Harbour on the weekend. Mr. Pastorelli admits they've underestimated the minor party.
17: We did underestimate One Nation. The voters of Secret Harbour were attracted to One Nation at that by-election. You know, nearly 4 in 10 people voted One Nation, when just over 2 in 10 voted for WA Labor. So we have a lot of work to do to regain the trust.
12: And Australians with advanced bladder cancer can now have access to a new treatment on the PBS. Doctors say the listing of PADCEV will provide an alternative to chemotherapy for suitable patients. In finance, one Australian dollar is buying around 71 US cents.
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12: Hawthorn is set to record Jack Ginnivan for Thursday night's qualifying final against Fremantle in Perth. The crafty forward was managed in round 24 with back soreness, but coach Sam Mitchell says the week off during wildcard round proved very beneficial for Ginnivan.
19: Suspect to be available, so he's been pretty good. I mean, a lot of guys are carrying sort of different injuries and different things through the season, and Ginny's done a good job of being able to make sure he's getting out there every week, and he's a pro. Like, he really goes about it in a very professional way these days, and I'm sure he'll be fine.
12: Cronulla Sharks NRL captain Cam McInnes has secured his move to the English Super League. He'll join the York Knights next season on a 3-year deal. And former England cricket captain Ben Stokes has signed with the Adelaide Strikers for the upcoming BBL season. That's the latest news and sport.
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12: Checking your weather around the country. Canberra, a shower or two on a top of 21. Adelaide, cloudy and a slight chance of a shower, 17 the top. Perth, cloudy with a medium chance of showers, likely in the late afternoon and evening, a top of 19. Brisbane, sunny, 27 the top. Sydney, mostly sunny and a top of 27. And Melbourne, cloudy with a high chance of showers, likely in the morning and a top of 18 degrees.
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1: 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I'll chat to co-founder Sean Byrne about the wins and how they're recovering from summer's devastating fires. Also, French pastry chef Pierrick Boyer explains what to expect from Chateau Mervais, the immersive fine dining experience, leaving France for the first time and heading to Melbourne.
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10: Hello, I'm Chelsea Bowden. An Australian Air Force jet will deliver extra aid to Nepal today to help the country recover from devastating floods. The assistance includes sanitation kits and solar lights at the request of local authorities. The relief comes as Nepal battles frequent power outages and a growing risk of waterborne disease. The death toll is now at least 1,000. Almost 4,000 people remain missing, including 42 Australians. Australia is set to pledge $600 million for a Pacific initiative to combat drug smuggling. Anthony Albanese is expected to make the announcement today at the Pacific Islands Forum. The initiative will include enhanced aerial surveillance to track drug vessels and more support to police in Fiji. Former broadcaster Ray Hadley is expected to continue giving evidence in the Alan Jones indecent assault trial today. Jefferson Shaw reports.
11: Giving evidence, Ray Hadley has detailed a conversation he had with complainant C, the alleged victim telling the broadcaster he was touched by Alan Jones on the crotch and kissed in a lift. Mr. Hadley says complainant C told him he did not consent, hated it, and felt guilty that he hadn't tried harder to stop Mr. Jones. Complainant C is one of six making allegations against Alan Jones, 20 offences for indecent assault and 2 for sexual touching without consent. Jones denies all allegations against him.
10: Thousands of Sydney University staff will walk off the job today over job security and AI protections. They say enterprise agreement talks have stalled. The university has urged non-union staff and students to work and study from home if possible. The Commonwealth Bank says the decline in property values is happening faster and is larger than anticipated. The nation's biggest lender predicts the biggest falls will be in Sydney and Melbourne. All major banks are reporting a reduction in the number of people applying for mortgages as higher interest rates and tax changes start to bite. Western Australia's coral reefs have been hit by their worst coral bleaching on record. Around 2,000 kilometres of the state's coastline has been damaged or destroyed, including much of Ningaloo Reef. James Gilmore from the Australian Institute of Marine Science says despite those unfortunate numbers, WA's coral is among the healthiest in the world.
12: Climate change bleaching certainly caught up with Western Australia last year, and it was quite confronting. But I would still add that Western Australia still has some of the healthiest reefs around the world, and some of them, many of them, are still in good condition.
8: Weekday mornings at 9, it's 9 songs that all share a common theme. 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
10: Geelong midfielder Max Holmes could make a shock return from injury in Friday's elimination final against Carlton. Coach Chris Scott says the 24-year-old is doing all the right things to make a timely appearance.
13: It's getting to the point where he just keeps doing what has been asked of him. So we're a long way from making that decision, but it's been really positive. I expect him to look really good, and then we'll have to, you know, make an assessment after that.
10: Meanwhile, Brisbane's Hugh McCluggage has proved his fitness and is available for selection ahead of Saturday's qualifying final against the Swans. He's missed the last three rounds with a calf strain. And fast bowling trio Pat Cummins, Josh Hazlewood and Mitchell Starc have all been named in Australia's one-day squad for the tours of Zimbabwe and South Africa. Struggling batsman Manus Labuschagne has been dropped.
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10: Checking your weather around the country. Canberra, a shower or two and a top of 21. Adelaide, cloudy and a slight chance of a shower, 17 the top. Perth, cloudy with a medium chance of showers, likely in the late afternoon and evening, a top of 19. Brisbane, sunny, 27 the top. Sydney, mostly sunny and a top of 27. And Melbourne, cloudy with a high chance of showers, likely in the morning and a top of 18 degrees.
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10: Hello, I'm Chelsea Bowden. The death toll in Nepal from devastating floods on the border with Tibet has now climbed above 1,000. Almost 4,000 people remain missing, including 42 Australians. A second Australian has been found alive. The identity of the person is unknown, but they have made contact with their family. Meanwhile, millions of dollars worth of Australian aid will arrive in Nepal today. China has warned there will be consequences after Taiwan was invited to the Pacific Islands Forum in Palau. The annual summit is meant to be the key event to discuss issues affecting the island countries. Taiwan is invited as an observer. Prime Minister Anthony Albanese says it's up to the Pacific to decide what role Taiwan will play.
11: I'm not distracted. I'm focused on members of the Pacific family, and that is precisely the meetings that I have scheduled here. This is primarily a gathering of the Pacific family, the members of the Pacific Islands Forum.
10: There's reports a former ADF combat medic has been killed fighting as a volunteer in Ukraine under fire from Russian forces. His former Australian Army colleague, Federal Liberal MP Philip Thompson, says he died in action last Wednesday. Former broadcaster Ray Hadley is expected to resume giving evidence in the Alan Jones indecent assault trial today. Mr. Hadley has told the court about a conversation he had with complainant C. He said the man cried while telling him Alan Jones touched and kissed him without consent. Alan Jones has pleaded not guilty to around 20 charges. Sydney Ferry staff will walk off the job for 5 hours this morning over a pay dispute. Brisbane ferry workers will also stop work for 24 hours on Saturday. Former British Prime Minister Keir Starmer will resign as an MP less than 2 months after leaving the UK's top job. The move will trigger a by-election in his North London seat. Mr. Starmer says it's time to pass the baton to a successor and turn his focus to international affairs. A new research has uncovered the key differences in bowel cancer diagnosed in young adults compared to patients over 50. The Flinders University study found younger patients are more likely to be women, have left-sided tumours and carry specific genetic mutations. Professor Savio Barreto says the findings highlight the need for tailored treatments.
12: There are so many options today. You know, should we offer them surgery? Should we offer them chemotherapy? Should we offer them immunotherapy? When should we offer them which therapy? So it was trying to understand whether we could derive a signal from the noise.
13: More of Melbourne and the Peninsula's best music is on the way, straight after the latest weather on 3MP. But now it's sport.
10: Sydney Swans coach Dean Cox says there's no timeline for when 5 suspended players will return to the club. The Swans kick off their finals campaign against the Lions on Saturday without Isaac Heaney, Nick Blakey, Chad Warner, James Jordan and Riley Bice. Cox has told Fox Footy decisions are being made day by day.
14: Make sure that we can focus as heavily as we possibly can on this weekend's game whilst also supporting those players whilst they aren't at the club. And yeah, there's no time frame of when they will return. We'll just keep talking about it each day. And
10: a massive boost for the Penrith Panthers ahead of the NRL finals. Co-captain Isaiah Yeo has been named on an extended bench to return from a pec injury against the Tigers on Sunday. And former England cricket captain Ben Stokes has signed with Adelaide Strikers for the upcoming BBL season.
13: 3MP weather.
10: Checking your weather around the country. Canberra, a shower or two on a top of 21. Adelaide, cloudy and a slight chance of a shower, 17 the top. Perth, cloudy with a medium chance of showers, likely in the late afternoon and evening, a top of 19. Brisbane, sunny, 27 the top. Sydney, mostly sunny and a top of 27. And Melbourne, cloudy with a high chance of showers, likely in the morning and a top of 18 degrees.
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13: Hello, I'm Chelsea Bowden. An Australian Air Force jet will deliver extra aid to Nepal today to help the country recover from devastating floods. The assistance includes sanitation kits and solar lights at the request of local authorities. The relief comes as Nepal battles frequent power outages and a growing risk of waterborne disease. The death toll is now at least 1,000. Almost 4,000 people remain missing, including 42 Australians. Australia is set to pledge $600 million for a Pacific initiative to combat drug smuggling. Anthony Albanese is expected to make the announcement today at the Pacific Islands Forum. The initiative will include enhanced aerial surveillance to track drug vessels and more support to police in Fiji. Former broadcaster Ray Hadley is expected to continue giving evidence in the Alan Jones indecent assault trial today. Jefferson Shaw reports. reports.
14: Giving evidence, Ray Hadley has detailed a conversation he had with complainant C, the alleged victim telling the broadcaster he was touched by Alan Jones on the crotch and kissed in a lift. Mr. Hadley says complainant C told him he did not consent, hated it, and felt guilty that he hadn't tried harder to stop Mr. Jones. Complainant C is one of six making allegations against Alan Jones, 20 offences for indecent assault and two for sexual touching without consent. Jones denies all allegations against him.
13: Thousands of Sydney University staff will walk off the job today over job security and AI protections. They say enterprise agreement talks have stalled. The university has urged non-union staff and students to work and study from home if possible. The Commonwealth Bank says the decline in property values is happening faster and is larger than anticipated. The nation's biggest lender predicts the biggest falls will be in Sydney and Melbourne. All major banks are reporting a reduction in the number of people applying for mortgages as higher interest rates and tax changes start to bite. Western Australia's coral reefs have been hit by their worst coral bleaching on record. Around 2,000 kilometres of the state's coastline has been damaged or destroyed, including much of Ningaloo Reef. James Gilmore from the Australian Institute of Marine Science says despite those unfortunate numbers, WA's coral is among the healthiest in the world.
15: Climate change bleaching certainly caught up with Western Australia last year, and it was quite confronting. But I would still add that Western Australia still has some of the healthiest reefs around the world, and some of them, many of them, are still in good condition.
1: For what's happening around Melbourne and the peninsula, go to 3mp.com.au. You can even submit your own community event for free publicity.
13: Geelong midfielder Max Holmes could make a shock return from injury in Friday's elimination final against Carlton. Coach Chris Scott says the 24-year-old is doing all the right things to make a timely appearance.
16: It's getting to the point where he just keeps doing what has been asked of him. So we're a long way from making that decision, but it's been really positive. I expect him to look really good, and then we'll have to, you know, make an assessment after that.
13: Meanwhile, Brisbane's Hugh McCluggage has proved his fitness and is available for selection ahead of Saturday's qualifying final against the Swans. He's missed the last three rounds with a calf strain. And fast bowling trio Pat Cummins, Josh Hazlewood and Mitchell Starc have all been named in Australia's one-day squad for the tours of Zimbabwe and South Africa. Struggling batsman Manus Labuschagne has been dropped.
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13: Checking your weather around the country. Canberra, a shower or two on a top of 21. Adelaide, cloudy and a slight chance of a shower, 17 the top. Perth, cloudy with a medium chance of showers, likely in the late afternoon and evening, a top of 19. Brisbane, sunny, 27 the top. Sydney, mostly sunny and a top of 27. And Melbourne, cloudy with a high chance of showers, likely in the morning and a top of 18 degrees.
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1: 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I'll chat to co-founder Sean Byrne about the wins and how they're recovering from summer's devastating fires. Also, French pastry chef Pierrick Boyer explains what to expect from Chateau Mervais, the immersive fine dining experience, leaving France for the first time and heading to Melbourne.
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2: 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Punt rode in, left half forward, Cochin, wonderful pickup, hand pass to Martin. Dusty's 30 metres out, oh, over the top to rerun for a goal. And the Tigers are racing away with this game.
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11: Good morning, I'm Dusty Fitzpatrick. The death toll in Nepal from devastating floods on the border with Tibet is now sitting at least 1,000. Almost 4,000 people remain missing, including 42 Australians. A second Australian has been found alive. The identity of the person is unknown, but they have made contact with their family. China has warned there will be consequences after Taiwan was invited to the Pacific Islands Forum in Palau. The annual summit is meant to be the key event to discuss issues affecting the island countries. Taiwan is invited as an observer. Prime Minister Anthony Albanese says it's up to the Pacific to decide what role Taiwan will play.
12: I'm not distracted. I'm focused on members of the Pacific family, and that is precisely the meetings that I have scheduled here. This is primarily a gathering of the Pacific family, the members of the Pacific Islands Forum.
11: The United States has announced its first major strikes against Iran since July. US Central Command says the attack is in the Strait of Hormuz, targeting the Islamic Revolutionary Guard Corps. The Commonwealth Bank says the decline in property value is larger and faster than anticipated. The nation's biggest lender predicts the biggest falls will be in Sydney and Melbourne. All major banks are reporting a reduction in the number of people applying for mortgages. They say it's due to higher interest rates and tax changes. West Australian Labor Minister Daniel Pastorelli says no seat is safe after One Nation's by-election win. Pauline Hanson's party won the once-safe Labor seat of Secret Harbour on the weekend. Mr Pastorelli admits they've underestimated the minor party.
13: We did underestimate One Nation. The voters of Secret Harbour were attracted to One Nation at that by-election. You know, nearly 4 in 10 people voted One Nation, when just over 2 in 10 voted for WA Labor. So we have a lot of work to do to regain the trust.
11: Former UK Prime Minister Sir Keir Starmer is standing down as a Member of Parliament. He was replaced as Prime Minister by Andy Burnham 2 months ago. Mr Starmer says he wants to focus on new work around international affairs. Sydney Ferry staff will walk off the job for 5 hours from 9 o'clock this morning over a pay dispute. In Brisbane, ferry workers will stop work for 24 hours on Saturday as about 500,000 people travel into the CBD for the annual Riverfire fireworks event. And Australians with advanced bladder cancer now have access to a new treatment on the PBS. Survival rates for the cancer have declined in recent decades. Doctors say the listing of Padcev will provide an alternative to chemotherapy for suitable patients. Checking the market, the Dow Jones is trading down 437 points, the Nasdaq down 294, one Australian dollar buying 71.4 US cents.
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11: The Sharks are desperately looking to turn their form around in their last match before the NRL finals. They'll take on the Storm on Saturday night, having lost 3 of their past 4 games. Skipper Cam McInnes insists they still have the quality to challenge for the premiership.
15: The pressure's there, you all know it. It's about making sure the boys believe in what we've done all year, what we've done for 5 years really.
11: The Cats begin their AFL finals campaign at the MCG on Friday night in an elimination clash against the Blues. Brisbane Lions star Hugh McCluggage is set to return from a calf injury for Saturday's qualifying final against the Swans at the SCG. Aussie Alexei Poprin has upset Grigor Dimitriov to move into the second round of the US Open. Fellow Aussies Tristan Schoolkate and Dane Sweeney are on court this morning. That's the latest news and sport.
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16: Checking your weather around the country. Canberra, a shower or 2 and a top of 21. Adelaide, cloudy and a slight chance of a shower, 17 the top. Perth, cloudy with a medium chance of showers, likely in the late afternoon and evening, a top of 19. Brisbane, sunny, 27 the top. Sydney, mostly sunny and a top of 27. And Melbourne, cloudy with a high chance of showers, likely in the morning and a top of 18 degrees.
17: 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Melbourne.

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2: 13 degrees in Melbourne, a shower or two today, heading for a top of 18. It's 5:30. Good morning, I'm Madeline Burke. A second Australian missing in the Nepal flood disaster has been found safe on the Tibet side of the border. More Australian aid will arrive in Nepal today as part of a federal government package. The relief will help address the frequent power outages and waterborne diseases triggered by the floods. On the ground in Nepal, locals are responding in force with donations of food, clothing and medicine. A Kathmandu aid worker says the crisis has united the Nepali people.
3: Every time something like this occurs, all the Nepalese unite, regardless of the positions, regardless of the situations, you know. The ones who can help, they help in any sort of way they can. They unite every time.
2: Labor has opened the door to raising Victoria's age of criminal responsibility to 14 if Ben Carroll wins November's election. The Herald Sun reports the commitment is contained in Labor's latest policy platform, which says the age could rise from 12 at an appropriate time. The move would mean 12 and 13-year-olds could no longer be held criminally responsible, despite Labor also pursuing tougher penalties for serious youth crime. Five Sydney Swans players have begun appointing different lawyers as Victoria Police detectives plan to travel back to Sydney. Members from the Victorian Sexual Crime Squad are reportedly planning to fly to Sydney to interview Chad Warner, Isaac Heaney, Nick Blakey, Riley Bice and James Jordan. Swans coach Dean Cox telling Fox Footy there's still no plans on when the five players will return to the club.
4: Yeah, there's no time frame of when they will return. We'll keep talking about it each day and assess the situation from there.
2: Ground has been broken for a 57-storey high-rise planned for Melbourne. The tower will overshadow the State Library, delivering student accommodation. The Age reporting construction started this week after receiving state government approval without public consultation. AFL great Dale Thomas is being sued for almost $600,000 in allegedly unpaid taxes. The ATO launching action alleging the Collingwood Premiership star has failed to lodge tax returns and pay income tax across the past six financial years. New research has uncovered the key differences in bowel cancer diagnosed in young adults compared to patients over 50. The Flinders University study found younger patients are more likely to be women, having left-sided tumours and carrying specific genetic mutations. Professor Savio Barreto says the findings highlight the need for tailored treatments.
5: There are so many options today. You know, should we offer them surgery? Should we offer them chemotherapy? Should we offer them immunotherapy? When should we offer them which therapy? So it was trying to understand whether we could derive a signal from the noise in terms of how best to help our patients.
2: Finance Wall Street is down 385 points. The dollar buying 71 US cents.
0: More of Melbourne and the Peninsula's best music is on the way, straight after the latest weather on 3MP. But now, it's sport.
2: Geelong star Max Holmes is firming to return for Friday's elimination final bout with Carlton. Cats coach Chris Scott admitting the midfielder looked good enough to play last week, having not played since round 17 due to a fractured ankle and needing surgery. Decisions about Essendon's list are being delayed as the club's VFL campaign continues. Mark Mavey had his first list management meeting late last week and will continue to look over his players in coming days. That's the latest news in sport.
0: 3MP weather.
2: A shower or two today. 18 is the forecast high. Tomorrow, showers with a maximum of 17. Friday, showers increasing with a top of 17 degrees. For the weekend, Saturday, showers a maximum of 18. Sunday, cloudy, 17. And showers continuing across Monday and Tuesday. On the bays, westerlies 10 to 15 knots, tending northwesterly in the late evening. Seas below 1 metre. Currently in Melbourne, 13 degrees.
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12: 13 degrees in Melbourne, a shower or two, a top of 18 today. It's 6 o'clock. Good morning, I'm Madeline Burke. Police have been warned to ignore a mounting overcrowding custody crisis when making bail decisions for alleged offenders. Kiara Parker reports.
13: Custody capacity in station cells across the state is under severe strain. A memo authorised by Deputy Commissioner Robert Hill has warned officers to be stringent when applying bail tests and not let the constant overcrowding influence their decisions. And Police Chief Commissioner Mike Bush has written to staff warning of significant workload pressures, with the issue escalated to the force's Executive Leadership Board and external stakeholders. The Herald Sun reports frontline police are now routinely being taken off the beat to monitor offenders being held in custody. The crisis comes after Labor introduced tougher bail laws designed to make it harder for serious and repeat offenders to be released. Kiara Parker, Melbourne.
12: Labor has flagged raising Victoria's age of criminal responsibility to 14 if it wins November's state election. According to the Herald Sun, the commitment is buried in Labor's new policy platform, meaning children aged 12 and 13 could eventually no longer face criminal responsibility. The proposal comes as the government takes a tougher public stance on youth crime, including adult penalties for some violent offences. Fire has ripped through a tyre store at Dandenong South this morning. A passing truck driver saw the flames at the business on Greens Road and called emergency services. The blaze is being treated as suspicious. Millions of dollars worth of Australian aid will arrive in Nepal today to help the country recover from devastating floods. The assistance includes sanitation kits and solar lights at the request of the Nepali government. On the ground in Kathmandu, warehouses are quickly filling up with donations from residents. A worker from a local non-profit group says getting the relief to affected areas is proving difficult.
8: Places which are across the river, all the bridges are gone. So it's very hard for us to send them the relief materials. So we're just collecting here right now, and we know that it's accessible. To reach those guys, we send out all the donations.
12: The Sydney Swans say they're no closer to knowing when the five players banned after the Pullman Hotel scandal will return to the club. Coach Dean Cox says he's still in dialogue with the players but has stressed they have not discussed the ongoing investigation. Ousted British Prime Minister Sir Keir Starmer has quit Parliament since he resigned as Prime Minister in July. There was speculation over whether Sir Keir would stay on as MP. He's announced he will stand down to focus on a role in international affairs. In finance, Wall Street is down 472 points. The Aussie dollar buying 71 US cents.
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12: Luke Beveridge is expecting Adelaide to be focused on facing his Western Bulldogs on Friday night, but not the Matthew Nix coaching future. Adelaide has denied there is truth to stories surrounding Nix's future as coach. Bevo telling Footy Classified, Nix wouldn't be concerned about the speculation.
14: He's at a point where he just thinks it's a fait accompli that of course he's coaching next year. Yeah. You know, his record speaks for itself. Yeah, they lost two finals last year, but they've really jumped out and jumped ahead of most of the competition. They've got a great opportunity, you know, which we're trying to take off them on Saturday night.
12: Ben Stokes will play in this summer's Big Bash, the former English captain signing a one-year deal with the Adelaide Strikers. And that's the latest in news and sport.
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16: Good morning. Keep your eye out for some power works over in the CBD on Lonsdale Street, which is closed between Russell Street and Swanson Street, so detour through Latrobe Street instead. Over on our major arterials, a breakdown and debris in the Domain Tunnel, leaving the left-hand lane closed, slowing to a 40k drive. And the Monash Freeway is building city-bound from the Princes Highway over to Belgrave Hallam Road. Just 8 days until Paw Patrol, the dino movie, roars into cinemas. 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I'm Mia, and that's the latest traffic on 3MP.
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3: 3MP weather.
12: A shower or two today. 18 is the forecast high. Tomorrow, showers with a maximum of 17. Friday, showers increasing with a top of 17 degrees. For the weekend, Saturday, showers a maximum of 18. Sunday, cloudy, 17. And showers continuing across Monday and Tuesday. On the bays, westerlies 10 to 15 knots, tending northwesterly in the late evening. Seas below 1 metre. Currently in Melbourne, 13 degrees.
3: Melbourne and the Peninsula's best start to the day.
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Melbourne and the Peninsula's best music, 3MP. What a big start. The Eagles Hotel as we launch 3MP Breakfast. Good morning. It's Wednesday, September 2. So we open the early doors as we regularly do at this time of the morning. Today's the day that Phil Collins answered an ad in a music magazine to be a drummer and joined the group Genesis. He probably wrote something like, "To whom it may concern, hello, my name's Phil and I can play the drums a little bit." Such a perfect day to spend alone with you. This day in 1970, it's got to be one of the most successful careers ever to come out of answering a music magazine ad. Phil Collins, Early Doors, September 2. Good morning, 3MP, it's 12 past 6.

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3MP Breakfast Wednesday, crowded house, 18 past 6. A second Australian has miraculously been found alive in Nepal following the devastating floods which have killed more than 1,000, a further 4,400 still missing. The Queenslander was located alive in Tibet, has spoken with their family. 42 Australians still remain unaccounted for. Today, cloudy with showers, less likely later. 18, the city, 16, the peninsula, Geelong, 17. Tomorrow, cloudy showers and a top of 17 degrees. Boots and Bubbles is a ladies' lunch to raise money for the Rosebud Hospital. It's this Friday at Ratcliffe Saloon in Mornington. Tickets $120 per person. More details at our community diary at 3mp.com.au.

0: Melbourne traffic.
1: Good morning. Keep your eyes peeled for a breakdown and debris in the Domain Tunnel. The left-hand lane is closed, slowing to 40Ks with delays back along the Monash to Glenferrie Road. A breakdown on the Ring Road Altona bound just after Pascavel Road, also in the left-hand lane with speed restrictions. Those delays are back to the Hume Freeway. Some power works over in the CBD on Lonsdale Street, which is closed between Russell Street and Swanson Street, so make sure to go through Latrobe Street instead. 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I'm Mia, and that's the latest traffic on 3MP.
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0: Melbourne and the Peninsula's best music, 3MPD Travelling Wilburys. We are travelling. 3MP is live at Wallen. Wallen Community Aged Care this Saturday between 9 and 1. The 3MP crew will be on hand to bring you all the details about what life could look like for you at Wallen Community Aged Care. Join us there 9 until 1 this Saturday if you can. 3MP 6:30 News, Sport, Weather and Traffic coming up next, and Bayside News with Sarah as well.
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12: 13 degrees in Melbourne, a shower or two today. 18 is the forecast high. It's 6:30. Good morning. I'm Madeline Burke. A man who was on bail has been charged with a string of offences over a series of violent assaults and thefts across the Port Phillip area. The 33-year-old is accused of threatening a person with a machete during a road rage incident in Elwood last month and 2 days later allegedly fled the scene of a collision in St Kilda East. He was arrested in North Melbourne after being spotted in a stolen car and has been remanded in custody. Meanwhile, Victoria Police's top brass are warning frontline officers not to let a statewide overcrowding crisis influence bail decisions. Frontline officers are being pulled off the beat to supervise people in custody after tougher bail laws increased the number held on remand. The Herald Sun reports Chief Commissioner Mike Bush this week wrote to staff warning of significant workload pressures with custody capacity in station cells under strain across the state. Police are investigating a suspicious fire at a Dandenong South tyre store. A passing truck driver noticed flames at the Greens Road business and called emergency services around 2:30 this morning. More Australian aid will arrive in Nepal today as concerns grow for 42 missing Australians caught up in catastrophic floods. Nelson Scott reports from Kathmandu.
13: A devastating mudslide along the Nepal-Tibet border has crippled the region's power grid while raising the risk of waterborne diseases. An Australian Air Force jet will arrive here today carrying sanitation kits and solar lights at the request of local authorities. The federal government says it's gravely concerned for the 42 Australians still missing as damaged infrastructure continues to hamper rescue efforts. Only two Aussies have been located safe and well so far. The family of Australian pilgrim Michael Keats believe he's died in the flooding, but this hasn't been confirmed by DFAT. Nelson Scott, Kathmandu.
12: The United States has launched its first large-scale strikes on Iran in more than a month, citing attempted attacks on shipping in the Strait of Hormuz. The Islamic Revolutionary Guard Corps has vowed to retaliate tenfold. Former US Marine Dan Grazier has told Al Jazeera he would be surprised if the rumours of an extended bombing campaign as the main American strategy are true.
14: More than a century now of military history where air power has been used by itself to try to win war. Wars, and that just doesn't work. It hasn't.
12: Briefly in other news, former AFL star Dale Thomas has been hit with a $600,000 lawsuit for allegedly unpaid taxes. And Aussie actress Naomi Watts will receive a Lifetime Achievement Award at a San Sebastian International Film Festival in Spain later this month. In finance, Wall Street is down 419 points, the Aussie dollar buying 71 US cents.
1: Weekday mornings at 9, it's 9 songs that all share a common theme. See if you can work it out. The 9 at 9 on 3MP.
12: The AFL and NFL are on a fixture collision course in 2027. American football is scheduled to be played at the MCG next year during qualifying and elimination finals weeks, and the AFL reportedly doesn't want to budge. Eddie Maguire, who's on the Visit Victoria board, telling Footy Classified one option would be to move the grand final back to the second weekend of October.
15: But if they moved it to the following week, it would mean we'd have clean air against the NRL. So at the moment, the AFL Grand Final's on a Saturday afternoon. It gets absolutely swamped in New South Wales and Queensland, which the AFL keeps telling us is where we have to grow.
12: And that's the latest in news and sport.
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17: I'm Sarah Taylor. Two candidates have nominated for the Briars Ward postal by-election in the Mornington Peninsula Shire Council following Anthony Marsh's resignation after he was elected as the member for Nepean. Mount Martha-based Christine Lay and Sue Ellison-White will run as independent candidates. Christine Lay is currently employed as an executive director and Sue Ellison-White is a solicitor. The Coolart Homestead has been closed indefinitely as the Parks Victoria rangers that manage the site take industrial action. Across Parks Victoria, rangers and operational staff have been engaged in a long-running industrial dispute concerning pay, classification and recognition of the work they undertake. And a clifftop property in Portsea has exchanged hands for an undisclosed sum reported to be more than $22 million, one of the largest and most significant sales in Victoria this year, and the highest sale recorded on the Mornington Peninsula in 2 years. And that's the latest Bayside News on 3MP.
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18: Hello again. We've got some delays due to a breakdown and some debris in the Domain Tunnel all the way back through the Monash Freeway to Glenferrie Road. A breakdown on the Ring Road Altona bound just after Pascavel Road. The left-hand lane is closed, low into 40Ks. Delays are back to the Hume Freeway. And some power works in the CBD on Lonsdale Street, which is closed between Russell Street and Swanson.

0: close 18 October for a November start. I'm Mia, and that's the latest traffic on 3MP.
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2: 3MP weather.
3: A shower or two today. 18 is the forecast high. Tomorrow, showers with a maximum of 17. Friday, showers increasing with a top of 17 degrees. For the weekend, Saturday, showers a maximum of 18. Sunday, cloudy, 17. And showers continuing across Monday and Tuesday. On the bays, westerlies 10 to 15 knots, tending northwesterly in the late evening. Seas below 1 metre. Currently in Melbourne, 13 degrees.
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1: This

Melbourne and the Peninsula's Best Music 3MP. Here's the dream lover, Glenn Shorrock. Now the impossible question. Good morning to Rowan and PJ and Joyce and Christine and that growing text line clan who every morning look forward to putting their minds to work with a little puzzle. What have we got today for you guys? No matter how smart you are, there is always one thing you will always overlook. What is it? Just again for you, no matter how smart you are, there's always one thing you'll always overlook. What? 0488 059 059. It's 3MP's text line just before 9 o'clock this morning. We'll tell you the answer to the impossible question. 20 to 7, Faith Hill, 3MP.

and Pete Breakfast. Only want to be with you, Dusty. Thank you. 14 to 7 today. Cloudy showers, less likely later. 18 the city, 16 the peninsula, 17 for Geelong. Music notes. September 2, US singer Jimmy Clanton. She's Venus in blue jeans, Mona Lisa with a ponytail. Jimmy, born in Baton Rouge in Louisiana, is 88 today. Venus in Blue Jeans, his hit from 1962. US singer and keyboard player Billy Preston. Preston, born in Houston, Texas, famously played on the Beatles' Get Back and passed away age 59 in 2006. And this too, that's the way God planned it. Billy Preston and Ted Mullery, born in Oldham, England.

Ted Mulry passed away age 53, a day before turning 54 back in 2001. Ted Mulry. Jump in my car. It's too far to walk on your own. They are the Music Notes, September 2, 3MP. It's 12 to 7.

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1: Hello again. We've got a crash on the Ring Road Altona bound just before Pascavel Road. Two lanes are shut, glowing to 40Ks. Delays are back to the Hume Freeway. Some power works in the CBD on Lonsdale Street, which is shut between Russell Street and Swanson Street, so detour through Latrobe Street instead. And reports of a crash over in Truganina on Leakes Road eastbound just before Alcock Road. 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Search REVO Fitness. I'm Mia, and that's the latest traffic on 3MP.
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0: Melbourne and the Peninsula's best music 3MP, Lionel Richie, who we hope is okay, checked himself into hospital in St. Louis after a show. Had to sit down to finish the show, believed to be suffering dehydration. We hope he's okay. We'll continue to monitor that. September 2 is World Coconut Day. 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Enjoy that. 3MP, 7 o'clock, News, Sport, Weather and Traffic coming up next. 3MP Breakfast.
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12: 13 degrees in Melbourne, a shower or two, 18 the top. It's 7 o'clock. Good morning, I'm Madeline Burke. The number of Australians missing after flooding in Nepal and Tibet has been revised down, with more now confirmed safe. 5 Australians have now been accounted for, while more Australian aid will arrive in Nepal in the coming hours. While on the ground in Nepal, locals are responding in force with donations of food, clothing and medicine. This Kathmandu aid worker says the crisis has united the Nepali people.
13: Every time something like this occurs, all the Nepalese unite, regardless of the positions, regardless of the situations, you know. The ones who can help, they help in any sort of way they can. They unite every time.
12: The US has launched fresh strikes on Iranian targets in the Strait of Hormuz. The Islamic Revolutionary Guard Corps has vowed to retaliate tenfold as the conflict threatens to escalate again following weeks of relative peace. A man has been charged over a series of violent assaults and thefts across Port Phillip in July and August. Kiara Parker reports.
14: The man, who was on bail, has been charged with 16 offences, including reckless conduct endangering persons, possess prohibited weapon and theft of motor vehicle. Among the crimes, the 33-year-old is accused of threatening a person with a machete during a road rage incident at Elwood last month, and 2 days later allegedly fled the scene of a collision at St Kilda East. After being told the suspect was in North Melbourne on Monday, police moved in. He tried to run from a stolen car but was arrested and has been remanded in custody. Kiara Parker, Melbourne.
12: The state opposition is vowing to deploy dozens of extra V-Line trains across Victoria's regional network to ease overcrowding if elected. Gippsland would receive another 5, adding more than 1,000 seats. The same allocation would go to Seymour, Albury, Echuca, Bendigo, Warrnambool and Geelong. Another 4 trains promised for Western Victoria, including the Ballarat, Ararat and Maryborough lines. The Sydney Swans say they're no closer to knowing when the 5 players banned after the Pullman Hotel scandal will return to the club. Members from the Victoria Police Sexual Crime Squad are reportedly planning to fly to Sydney. Coach Dean Cox says he's still in dialogue with the players but has stressed to Fox Footy they have not discussed the ongoing investigation.
15: I think things are changing by the hour and the day. It's been about how we best manage our football team at the minute and make sure that we can focus as heavily as we possibly can on this weekend's game, whilst also supporting those players whilst they aren't at the club.
12: And Apple's boss Tim Cook has officially stepped down. John Ternus has been named CEO. He's been at the company for more than 2 decades. In finance, Wall Street is down 419 points this morning. The dollar buying 71 US cents.
10: More of Melbourne and the Peninsula's best music is on the way, straight after the latest weather on 3MP. But now, it's sport.
12: Calls for the AFL to move next year's grand final back to the second weekend of October. Visit Victoria board member Eddie Maguire says a move would avoid a clash with American football that's scheduled to be played during elimination and qualifying finals weekends. Adelaide Crows chief executive Tim Silvers has come to the defence of coach Matthew Nix following reports he's coaching for his career on Saturday night against the Bulldogs.
16: Matty Nix has been a great coach for our footy club, builds great relationships, he's a good communicator, created a great culture, and he's leading us into his second successful finals campaign.
12: And Tanasi Kokkinakis concedes he might have contested his final US Open without hitting a ball, the Aussie withdrawing due to an ankle sprain. And that's the latest in news and sport.
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18: Hello again. Keep your eyes peeled for a crash on the Ring Road Altona bound before Pascavel Road. 2 right-hand lanes are closed, slowing to 40Ks. Delays are back to Dalton Road and onto the Hume Freeway. Some power works in the CBD leaving Lonsdale Street closed between Russell Street and Swanson Street, so take Latrobe Street instead. And reports of a crash over in Truganina on Leakes Road eastbound before Alcock Road. If a new Volkswagen's been sitting on your wish list for a while, now might be your time. Check out Volkswagen's finance and drive away offers available across Tiguan, Tyron and Golf. I'm Mia and that's the latest traffic on 3MP.
10: 3MP weather.
12: A shower or two today. 18 is the forecast high. Tomorrow, showers with a maximum of 17. Friday, showers increasing with a top of 17 degrees. For the weekend, Saturday, showers a maximum of 18. Sunday, cloudy, 17. And showers continuing across Monday and Tuesday. On the bays, westerlies 10 to 15 knots, tending northwesterly in the late evening. Seas below 1 metre. Currently in Melbourne, 13 degrees.
10: Melbourne and the Peninsula's best start to the day.
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Fields of beautiful bloom and tulips about to be seen at the Tisalar Tulip Festival. I always think of Tiny Tim when I think of tulips.

0: Fields of beautiful tulips about to be seen in the Yarra Valley at Tessalar Tulip Festival from September 12. Lots for the kids as well. Keep that one in mind. I'll give you a little heads up about today's 9 at 9. Later, there's something about the artists. That's the connection today. Something to do with the artists. That's where you need to put your focus, your thinking into this morning's 9 at 9. Something to do with the artists today on 3MP's 9 at 9. Hopefully that's a little head start for you. 3MP.
1: Now

3MP and the Supremes, 16 past 7, 3MP Breakfast, Spring, Day 2, cloudy with showers, less likely later, 18 the City Peninsula, 16, 17 for Geelong, and then tomorrow cloudy showers, top of 17 degrees. 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
2: Good morning. We've got a crash on the Ring Road Altona bound before Pascavel Road. Two right-hand lanes are closed, slowing to 40Ks and causing delays back to Dalton Road and onto the Hume Freeway. Another smash in Glen Waverley on Springvale Road at Highbury Road. Multiple lanes are blocked northbound and westbound, so take Blackburn Road and the Burwood Highway instead. And power works in the CBD, leaving Lonsdale Street closed between Russell Street and Swanson Street. 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I'm Mia and that's the latest traffic on 3MP.
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0: to go. Melbourne and the Peninsula's best music, 3MP, Cat Stevens. Father and Son reminds me it's Father's Day this weekend, Sunday, if you're yet to lock in any arrangements. Ange Cleland joins me at about 8.45 this morning with some great ideas. 3MP 7.30, news, sport, weather and traffic coming up, and our very own superly locally focused Bayside news as well.
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9: 13 degrees in Melbourne, a shower or two, 18 the maximum. It's 7.30. Good morning, I'm Madeline Burke. Police have been warned to ignore a mounting overcrowding custody crisis when making bail decisions for alleged offenders. Kiara Parker reports.
10: Custody capacity in station cells across the state is under severe strain. A memo authorised by Deputy Commissioner Robert Hill has warned officers to be stringent when applying bail tests and not let the constant overcrowding influence their decisions. And Police Chief Commissioner Mike Bush has written to staff warning of significant workload pressures, with the issue escalated to the force's Executive Leadership Board and external stakeholders. The Herald Sun reports frontline police are now routinely being taken off the beat to monitor offenders being held in custody. The crisis comes after Labor introduced tougher bail laws designed to make it harder for serious and repeat offenders to be released. Kiara Parker, Melbourne.
9: The state government has hosed down a newspaper report that it has flagged raising Victoria's age of criminal responsibility to 14 if it wins November's state election. The Herald Sun reports the commitment is buried in Labor's new policy platform, but a state government spokesperson has this morning said it's not a government policy and never will be. Australian officials say five Aussies missing in the flooding disaster in Nepal and Tibet have now been accounted for. The number of missing has been revised down to 38 after two in the affected areas made contact and three others were found outside the disaster zone. DFAT says the revision does not lessen the concern for those still unaccounted for. The price of crude oil has surged about 5%, sitting around $90 a barrel in the wake of renewed military action in the Middle East. US Central Command has announced the first major strikes in weeks, accusing Iran of attempting attacks in the Strait of Hormuz. Iranian officials are vowing to retaliate tenfold. Former US Marine Dan Grazier has told Al Jazeera an extended campaign of missile attacks is not sustainable for either country.
11: The best course of action for both sides is to just lay down our arms and get back to the negotiating table and come up with an agreement that both sides can live with.
9: Five Sydney Swans players have begun appointing different lawyers as Victoria Police detectives plan to travel back to Sydney to interview them. And Victorians are being urged to support Lord Smith's pet care crisis appeal today, with all donations doubled for 24 hours to help pets whose owners are struggling with rising living costs. People can donate via the pet care crisis appeal website. In finance, Wall Street is down 419 points this morning, the Aussie dollar buying 71 US cents.
12: For what's happening around Melbourne and the peninsula, go to 3mp.com.au. You can even submit your own community event for free publicity.
9: Carlton trains this morning ahead of Friday night's elimination final against Geelong. Young midfielder Cooper Lord coming off a game where he kept Cozzy Pickett quiet in the wildcard final. Lord says he hasn't been told who he'll match up with this week.
13: I don't know yet. That'll all be fleshed out this week, but whatever role I got to do, I just try and do the best of my ability.
9: Sydney coach Dean Cox is adamant the Swans have the depth to win the premiership, even without five of their key players, the Swans hosting Brisbane in a qualifying final on Saturday. And former England Test captain Ben Stokes has rejected offers from the Sixers and Renegades and will play for the Adelaide Strikers in the upcoming BBL season. That's the latest news and sport.
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14: I'm Sarah Taylor. Police have charged a man after an alleged attempted armed robbery in Mentone on Monday night. It's alleged an altercation occurred after a 30-year-old man was spotted stealing from a charity bin on Florence Street. A 75-year-old man confronted the man, who allegedly armed himself with a cricket bat from the bin and assaulted the victim. The Coolard homestead has been closed indefinitely as the Parks Victoria rangers that manage the site take industrial action. Across Parks Victoria, rangers and operational staff have been engaged in a long-running industrial dispute concerning pay, classification and recognition of the work they undertake. And the Level Crossing Removal Project has unveiled plans for an interpretive trail which will run through Groves Reserve in Aspendale. The removal of coastal banksias and vegetation from Groves Reserve early last year prompted condemnation from local environmentalists, the state opposition and Kingston Council. And that's the latest Bayside News on 3MP.
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15: Hello again. Keep your eyes peeled for a crash over on the Ring Road Altona bound before Pascavel Road. Two right-hand lanes are closed, slowing to 40Ks, causing delays back to the Dalton Road and onto the Hume Freeway. A crash in Glen Waverley on Springvale Road at Highbury Road. Multiple lanes are blocked northbound and westbound, so take Blackburn Road and the Berwyn Highway instead. And a broken down truck on the Westgate Freeway, city bound after Millers Road, two lanes are blocked. Milwaukee's outdoor power-up three-day event starts Thursday. 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I'm Mia, and that's the latest traffic on 3MP.
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17: 3MP weather.
9: A shower or two today. 18 is the forecast high. Tomorrow, showers with a maximum of 17. Friday, showers increasing with a top of 17.

0: 18, Sunday, cloudy, 17, and showers continuing across Monday and Tuesday. On the bays, westerlies 10 to 15 knots, tending northwesterly in the late evening, seas below 1 metre, currently in Melbourne, 13 degrees.
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Melbourne and the Peninsula's best music 3MP. Seen it all, James Taylor. 20 to 8, I never thought I'd see this. Plastic you can eat? What? It's a thing. US researchers have developed a way to turn old plastic bottles into an edible snack food. The team broke down microbes in plastic bottles, mixed them with leftover corn plant stalks, leaves and other biomass, and hey presto, a plastic snack. No word on the cost of the thing. Maybe you could use your plastic to buy their plastic. It doesn't sound like something I'd want to eat, though. 3MP, here's a group that were in Melbourne at the Palais just last week. Go West. Good morning.

3MP Breakfast, good morning, 16 to 8, go west. Today, cloudy showers, less likely later. Tops today, 18, the city, Peninsula 16, 17 for Geelong. Around this footy finals time of year, we often hear the Hunters and Collectors song Holy Grail, don't we? As we work our way towards the big dance. But Mark Seymour of Hunters and Collectors has come out saying this song, Holy Grail, is not a footy song. Seymour says people's perception of the song is so far removed from its conception. Well, Mark Seymour's about to perform all his hits with a band and live orchestra at a gig at the Palais November 26. Sounds good. Tickets available at Ticketmaster from tomorrow for that show, Palais November 26, Mark Seymour. But we still think of this one as a footy song, don't we? Holy Grail. And in terms of footy, gee, there's some big games this weekend. Thursday night, Frio Hawks. Friday night, Geelong Carlton. Saturday, Sydney Brisbane. And then Adelaide Western Bulldog. And Craig Willis joins me tomorrow morning around 8.45. Thanks to Peninsula Kubota with his tips. And he picked both of them last week. 3MP.

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2: Hello again. We've got a crash on the Ring Road Altona bound before Pascavel Road. Two right-hand lanes are shut slowly to 40Ks, causing delays back to Dalton Road and onto the Hume Freeway. A broken down truck on the Westgate Freeway, city bound after Millers Road. Two left-hand lanes are closed. And a crash in Glen Waverley on Springvale Road at Highbury Road. Multiple northbound and westbound lanes are blocked, so take Blackburn Road and the Burwood Highway instead. 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I'm Mia, and that's the latest traffic on 3MP.
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0: Melbourne and the Peninsula's best music, 3MP with the Four Seasons, as we head into day two of our new spring in Melbourne. The Impossible Question is the name of the game that we play to start this show just after 6:30 of a weekday morning. Often give you the chance to put your brain into gear with solving a little puzzle. Today, no matter how smart you are, there's always one thing that you will overlook. What is it? No matter how smart you are, always one thing you'll overlook. If you can answer that, text 3MP's text line 0488 059 059. We'll have the answer to the impossible question in an hour's time. 3MP's 8 o'clock news, sport, weather and traffic is up next.
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2: 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I'll chat to co-founder Sean Byrne about the wins and how they're recovering from summer's devastating fires. Also, French pastry chef Pierrick Boyer explains what to expect from Chateau Mervais, the immersive fine dining experience, leaving France for the first time and heading to Melbourne.
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11: 13 degrees in Melbourne, a shower or two, a maximum of 18. It is 8 o'clock. Good morning, I'm Madeline Burke. Five Swan players involved in the alleged Pullman Hotel sexual assault case have begun appointing different lawyers as Victoria police detectives plan to travel back to Sydney to interview them. There are reportedly at least three separate counsels for Isaac Heaney, Chad Warner, Nick Blakey, Riley Bice and James Jordan. Lawyer Justin Quill telling Today the players have made legal moves as as the investigation progresses.
12: One thing it tells you is that they're taking this really seriously, as they should. I mean, different lawyers might suggest maybe there's different versions of what happened in that hotel room on that night, but of course that's speculation. And then the other thing it tells you is that they expect to be interviewed by police, and obviously they will want legal advice as to how they conduct themselves in that police interview.
11: Victoria Police's top brass is warning frontline officers not to let a statewide overcrowding crisis influence bail decisions. Frontline officers are being pulled off the beat to supervise people in custody after tougher bail laws increased the number held on remand. The Herald Sun reports Chief Commissioner Mike Bush this week wrote to staff warning of significant workload pressures with custody capacity in station cells under strain across the state. Five Australians who hadn't been heard from since the flooding disaster in Nepal and Tibet have now been accounted for. The number of missing has been revised down to 38. Our reporter Nelson Scott is in Kathmandu and says there are growing concerns for those still missing.
13: Over the weekend, the Assistant Foreign Minister Matt Thistlethwaite was doing a lot of the media engagement for the government. And the language he was using was, we're hopeful we'll find many of the missing Australians alive. That's changed to great concern recently. The government's saying as every day passes, we have to be realistic.
11: Ground has been broken for a 57-storey high-rise planned for Melbourne. The tower will overshadow the State Library, delivering student accommodation. The Age reporting construction started this week after receiving state government approval without public consultation. A state government spokesperson says the approval in 2024 followed the 2017 approval of the planning framework for the Metro Tunnel oversight developments. Also making news today, police are at the scene of a suspicious fire at a tyre store in Dandenong South. Former AFL star Dale Thomas has been hit with a $600,000 lawsuit for allegedly unpaid taxes, and Apple boss Tim Cook has officially stepped down, handing over the reins to a new chief executive. In finance, Wall Street is down 422 points this morning, the Aussie dollar buying 71 US cents.
1: 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See if you can work it out. The 9 at 9 on 3MP.
11: The race for Zach Butters is reportedly down to two clubs, with the Western Bulldogs and Geelong leading the race. The Port Adelaide midfielder finished second last night's Best and Fairest. Dogs coach Luke Beveridge telling Footy Classified his one worry is the geography.
14: Darley, his hometown, you know, how relative it is to metropolitan Melbourne versus, you know, Geelong or the Bellarine Peninsula, whatever's being sold to him down there. We were just hoping that he'd want to come and be immersed in the western suburbs and live in Williamstown or somewhere like that.
11: Tanasi Kokkinakis has had to withdraw from the US Open after spraining his ankle, and the Adelaide Strikers have signed Ben Stokes for this year's Summer Big Bash. That's the latest in news and sport.
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16: We've got delays following a crash over on the Ring Road Altonabound before Pascavel Road, backed up to Dalton Road and onto the Hume Freeway. A broken down track on the Westgate Freeway, citybound after Millers Road, the left-hand lane is closed. A crash in Glen Waverley on Springvale Road at Highbury Road, multiple northbound and westbound lanes are blocked. And a crash in Bentley East on Centre Road at East Boundary Road, multiple lanes are blocked through the intersection. Start soon up. Start this November at Deakin, Victoria's number one university for course satisfaction. Applications close 18 October for a November start. I'm Mia, and that's the latest traffic on 3MP.
1: 3MP weather.
11: A shower or two today. 18 is the forecast high. Tomorrow, showers with a maximum of 17. Friday, showers increasing with a top of 17 degrees. For the weekend, Saturday, showers a maximum of 18. Sunday, cloudy, 17. And showers continuing across Monday and Tuesday. On the bays, westerlies 10 to 15 knots, tending northwesterly in the late evening. Seas below 1 metre. Currently in Melbourne, 13 degrees.
1: Melbourne and the Peninsula's best start to the day.
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0: the Peninsula's best music, 3MP Beautiful. Elton, your song, 8:09. Good morning. It's great to be with you. Dave Ferguson here. US law enforcement had to call in help from some cowboys when a bull broke loose on Highway 35 recently. Deputies and Highway Patrol attempted to catch themselves a bull, but without any luck, eventually they had to call for help from the foreman at Seahorse Ranch, who lassoed the said beast on his very first attempt and then helped the cops load the bull onto the trailer to be taken away. Nice work, cowboy. Yee-haw and doo-wah. 3MP.
1: There she was.

3MP Breakfast, it's Maroon 5, She Will Be Loved. 16 past 8 today's weather, cloudy with showers less likely later. The tops today, 18 for the city. The peninsula, 16, 17 for Geelong. And then tomorrow, cloudy showers, top of 17 degrees. 3MP's out and about this Saturday at Wallen Community Aged Care. 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We'll tell you what life at Wallen Community Aged Care could look like. There'll be all the stuff you like, coffee, sausage sizzle. You can meet the team from For Purpose Aged Care this Saturday in Wallen with 3MP.

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1: Hello again. We've got a crash in Glen Waverley on Springvale Road at Highbury Road. Multiple lanes are blocked northbound and westbound, so take Blackburn Road and the Burwood Highway to detour. A crash in Bentley East on Centre Road at East Boundary Road. Multiple lanes are blocked through the intersection. A broken down truck over on the Westgate Freeway, citybound after Millers Road, the left-hand lane shut, and delays following a crash on the Ring Road Altona bound before Pascavel Road. Most of us take sight for granted. 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I'm Mia, and that's the latest traffic on 3MP.
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0: Melbourne and the Peninsula's best music, 3MP, the Cars. 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
14: 13 degrees in Melbourne, a shower or two, 18 the maximum. It is 8:30. Good morning, I'm Madeline Burke. A man has been charged over a series of violent assaults and thefts across a number of Bayside suburbs. Kiara Parker reports.
15: The man, who was on bail, has been charged with 16 offences, including reckless conduct endangering persons, possess prohibited weapon and theft of motor vehicle. Among the crimes, the 33-year-old is accused of threatening a person with a machete during a road rage incident at Elwood last month, and 2 days later allegedly fled the scene of a collision at St Kilda East. After being told the suspect was in North Melbourne on Monday, police moved in. He tried to run from a stolen car but was arrested and has been remanded in custody. Kiara Parker, Melbourne.
14: Victoria Police is scrambling to deal with a growing custody crisis, with some station cells reportedly full across the state. According to the Herald Sun, frontline officers are being taken off the streets to monitor detainees as tougher bail laws lead to more people being held in custody. Police chiefs have reportedly ordered officers to ignore overcrowding when making bail decisions. Detectives are due to travel to Sydney to speak with Swans players at the centre of an alleged sexual assault at Melbourne's Pullman Hotel. Isaac Heaney, Chad Warner, Nick Blakey, Riley Bice and James Jordan have been stood down by the club for the rest of the season. Swans coach Dean Cox telling Fox Footy there's still no plans on when the five players will return to the club.
2: Yeah, there's no time frame of when they will return. We'll keep talking about it each day and assess the situation from there.
14: An Australian Air Force jet will deliver extra aid to Nepal to help the country recover from the flooding disaster. Five Australians who hadn't been heard from have now been accounted for. The number of Aussies missing has been revised down to 38. Strikes at a train maintenance facility are causing disruptions for commuters this morning on the Sunbury and Cranbourne lines. The industrial action has led to buses replacing trains between Water Gardens and Sunbury and between Dandenong and Cranbourne until further notice. In finance, Wall Street is down 11 points, the dollar buying 71 US cents.
12: More of Melbourne and the Peninsula's best music is on the way, straight after the latest weather on 3MP. But now, it's sport.
14: The AFL and NFL are on a fixture collision course in 2027. American football is scheduled to be played at the MCG next year during qualifying and elimination finals week, and the AFL reportedly doesn't want to budge. And Michael Hussey has rejected the chance to be England's test batting coach, instead taking a part-time role with Cricket Australia. And that's the latest in news and sport.
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12: 3MP Bayside News.
16: I'm Sarah Taylor. Two candidates have nominated for the Briars Ward postal by-election in the Mornington Peninsula Shire Council following Anthony Marsh's resignation after he was elected as the member for Nepean. Mount Martha-based Christine Lay and Sue Ellison-White will run as independent candidates. Christine Lay is currently employed as an executive director and Sue Ellison-White is a solicitor. Police have charged a man after an alleged attempted armed robbery in Mentone on Monday night. It's alleged an altercation occurred after a 30-year-old man was spotted stealing from a charity bin on Florence Street. A 75-year-old man confronted the man who allegedly armed himself with a cricket bat from the bin and assaulted the victim. And a clifftop property in Portsea has exchanged hands for an undisclosed sum reported to be more than $22 million, one of the largest and most significant sales in Victoria this year and the highest recorded sale on the Mornington Peninsula in 2 years. And that's the latest Bayside News on 3MP.
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17: Hello again. Watch out for delays following a crash on the Ring Road Altona bound before Pascabel Road, backed up to Dalton Road and continuing onto the Hume Freeway. A crash over in Bentley East on Centre Road at East Boundary Road. Multiple lanes are blocked through the intersection. Reports of a crash in Truganina on Leakes Road eastbound before Alcock Road, and a reminder of tram works in Brunswick. Sydney Road is closed between Moreland Road and Albion Street. For children, fighting cancer is one thing. 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I'm Mia, and that's the latest traffic on 3MP.
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12: 3MP weather.
14: A shower or two today. 18 is the forecast high. Tomorrow, showers with a maximum of 17. Friday, showers increasing with a top of 17. 17 degrees. For the weekend, Saturday, showers, a maximum of 18. Sunday, cloudy, 17. And showers continuing across Monday and Tuesday. On the bays, westerlies 10 to 15 knots, tending northwesterly in the late evening. Seas below 1 metre. Currently in Melbourne, 13 degrees.
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1: You say you don't like it. I say you're a liar. But when we get it's like fire.
0: 21 to 9. 3MP.
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Three and Pete Breakfast, Young Rascals, 19 to 9, and back here to keep us completely across everything coming up on the Mornington Peninsula from Mornington Peninsula Regional Tourism, Ange

0: Cleland.
1: Hello, Ferg. How are you this week?
0: I'm good. Thank you. Yikes. It's Father's Day this Sunday. Whoa.
1: Already again, I know. Can you believe it?
0: If you're yet to lock in arrangements, Father's Day plans, take Dad to Main Ridge Dairy for a Father's Day barbecue.
1: Yeah, Main Ridge Dairy. If you have not been out there, they've got all the little goats, sensational cheeses and food. And they're having a barbecue burger and sausage sizzle out there. And they also have their normal menu available. But get out there, sit on the deck and enjoy all the friendly and playful goats, you know, playing around in the paddocks around you.
0: Goats?
1: Goats.
0: They might say, Dad.
1: I appropriately laughed.
0: This Friday is the season opener at Mornington Racecourse, and Point Leo Estate have taken over the dining room.
1: Yeah, they did this last year. If you didn't get along to it last year, the food was absolutely sensational. Point Leo is taking over the dining room at Mornington Racecourse. There's a three-course designed menu that they've got, and you can opt in for some great matched wines. And of course, it is the season opener for the Mornington Racing Club.
0: The Briars at Mount Martha's Market is Saturday.
1: Yes, absolutely. We've got a couple of markets on this weekend on Saturday, Ferg. The Briars at Mount Martha, if you haven't been along to the Briars, there'll be lots of produce, craft, homemade, homegrown at both markets. And there's also the Hill and Ridge. They're both on between 9 and 2. One is on at the Briars and the other one is on at the Red Hill Reserve.
0: That's it. For more details on any that has just been discussed, visit MorningtonPeninsula.org is the address. 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Ange, terrific. Thank you.
1: Thank you, Ferg, and thanks for the little dad joke at the start.
0: It was a dad joke for Father's Day. Thanks, Ange.
1: Thanks, Ferg. Speak to you next week.
0: Cloudy today with showers, less likely later. 18 for the city, for the Mornington Peninsula, top of 16. Tomorrow, I'm Geelong, 17. Tomorrow, cloudy showers at a top of 17. 17 to 9, 3 MP. She can kill-

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2: Hello again. We've got a crash over in Bentley East on Centre Road at East Boundary Road. Multiple lanes are blocked through the intersection and reports of a crash in Truganina on Leakes Road eastbound before Alcock Road. Delays following a crash on the Ring Road Altona bound before Pascavel Road, back up to Dalton Road and onto the Hume Freeway. On our other major arterials, the Monash Freeway is building city bound from the Princes Highway to Belgrave Hallam Road. 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I'm Mia, and that's the latest traffic on 3MP.
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0: Melbourne and the Peninsula's best music, 3MP ABBA. Shouldn't have been too distressed with today's impossible question. We asked you this: no matter how smart you think you are, there'll always be one thing that you will overlook in life. What was it? Your nose. Now, I had to stretch myself to find a song with a nasal connection, but I think I've done okay here. This is the band. Sniffing the tears. Yeah. Your nose, the thing that you will always overlook in life. Your nose. The impossible question. 3MP's 9 o'clock news, sport, weather and traffic coming up. Then this morning's 9 song journey begins.
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3: 13 degrees in Melbourne, a shower or two today, a maximum of 18. It's 9 o'clock. Good morning. I'm Madeleine Burke. More Australians have been found safe following the Nepal floods as concerns grow for the 38 still unaccounted for. Nelson Scott reports from Kathmandu.
4: Five more Australians have been safely located after a devastating wall of mud and water left them stranded along the Nepal-Tibet border. One has been found in Nepal, another in Tibet, while the other three are outside the crisis zone. Their identities are currently unknown. The federal government says it holds grave concerns for the now 38 Australians still missing as damaged roads and bridges continue to hamper rescue efforts. An RAAF jet carrying aid supplies will land in Nepal today, while 18 Australian crisis staff are helping on the ground. The family of Australian pilgrim Michael Keats believe he's died in the flooding, but this hasn't been confirmed by DFAT. Nelson Scott, Kathmandu.
3: Victoria Police is facing a custody crunch with station cells under pressure and frontline officers pulled from the beat to watch detainees. The Herald Sun reports the crisis has intensified since tougher Labor bail laws led to more alleged offenders being held on remand. Chief Commissioner Mike Bush has reportedly told officers overcrowding must not affect bail decisions, while Police and Corrections Victoria work to speed up prisoner transfers. A man aged in his 80s has died in hospital after he was hit by a car at Box Hill last night. The driver, a 33-year-old man, stopped at the scene following the collision and has been spoken to by police. Detectives investigating the cause are appealing for dashcam footage. The state opposition is vowing to deploy dozens of extra V-line trains across Victoria's regional network to ease overcrowding if elected. Gippsland would receive another five, adding more than 1,000 seats. The same allocation would go to Seymour, Albury, Echuca, Bendigo, Warrnambool and Geelong. Another four trains promised for Western Victoria, including the Ballarat, Ararat and Maryborough lines. The Nationals leader has suggested young boys need more male role models in the real world as part of efforts to tackle misogyny and extreme views online. Advocates are calling on the federal government to take its proposed duty of care reforms further to make social media platforms algorithm free and keep boys from being exposed to the so-called manosphere. Matt Canavan has told Today we also need to look at why some young men are being attracted to this type of content.
5: It is terrible, it is toxic, but the reason, a big reason for that in my view, is they're sick and tired of getting lectures about how bad men are at school, and so they go to other places. They're sick and tired of the feminisation of our curriculum and the lack of direction and leadership that they're given.
3: In finance, the Aussie dollar is buying 71 US cents.
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3: Eddie Maguire is suggesting the AFL move next year's grand final back to the second week of October. NFL is expected to be played during qualifying and elimination final weekend, causing a scheduling crunch at the MCG. The Visit Victoria board member telling Footy Classified shifting the grand final back a week could unlock multiple benefits.
6: For me, the idea is to get in to October and get that free air, to run past Volandis, for football to have a win for a change in this situation. Been a long time since we've had one. Our best idea has been Gather Round, which was a knockoff of Magic Round.
3: That's the latest news and sport.
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7: Good morning. Taking a peek on our major arterials, Westgate Freeway is building citybound from Millers Road and in stretches through the Burnley Tunnel. The Monash Freeway is building citybound from the Princes Highway to Belgrave Hallam Road, then from the Eastlink to Warrigal Road. And a reminder of some tram works over in Brunswick. Sydney Road is closed between Moreland Road and Albion Street, so use Melville Road instead until September 4th. 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I'm Mia and that's the latest traffic on 3MP.
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8: 3MP weather.
3: A shower or two today. 18 is the forecast high. Tomorrow, showers with a maximum of 17. Friday, showers increasing with a top of 17 degrees. For the weekend, Saturday, showers a maximum of 18. Sunday, cloudy, 17. And showers continuing across Monday and Tuesday. On the bays, westerlies 10 to 15 knots, tending northwesterly in the late evening. Seas below 1 metre. Currently in Melbourne, 13 degrees.
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9: Yes, for sharmaclodge.com.au, we're heading into this morning's 9 songs here. And as I hinted earlier today, look for something, a connection between the artists. The artists is where you need to be looking to get your answer to this morning's 9 at 9. First up, Huey Lewis of the News on 3MP.

Melbourne and the Peninsula's Best Music 3MP. Something about these night artists is the connection to today's 9 at 9. Now the Bangles, the fourth of our 9 this morning on 3MP.

0: in the Peninsula's Best Music 3MP, Madonna. The final piece in our 9-song puzzle this morning, thanks to Sharmac Lodge, offering short-term respite care exclusively to adults with disability or illness. And you're encouraged today to find something that connected the 9 artists. I handed out a few hints in the lead-up to 9 o'clock this morning through the show. So if you heard that, you're off to a... Well, you might have had a little head start. Huey Lewis and the News. What did all these have in common? The Eurythmics, 1927, The Bangles, Richard Marx, Irene Cara, Simply Red, Men at Work, and Madonna. Did you notice anything about those? It was all the fact that they were artists who emerged through the 1980s, all arrived in front of us through the 1980s, the decade of the space shuttle, of aerobics, of Chernobyl, of the fall of the wall, and all those artists in the 9 at 9 this morning. Congratulations, Neil of Clayton South, a new winner this morning. Well done, Neil. Jeff of Corinthap second, Michael of Mount Waverley third. Michael is calling himself a perpetual bronze medalist. We might have to cast you in bronze, Michael. And shout-outs to Frankston Tiger for playing along today on 3MP's text line. Cloudy today, showers and not much of a possibility by looking out the window. 18 today for the City Peninsula, 16 Geelong, 17 tomorrow, cloudy showers and 17. LRB coming up.
1: Come on. There's nothing quite like quality time with the girls. On the latest episode of You Beautiful Thing, we're celebrating the importance of sisterhood. 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We're talking about finding your people, keeping friendships strong when life gets busy, and our favourite ways to spend time together. From dinner and walks to Pilates, beach days and sleepovers. 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
9: G'day there, the morning. Tim Peninsula, the freeway in fairly good shape post-peak. No hold-ups in either direction. Same to the Frankston Freeway and the Nepean Highway. The Monash, though, a different story. Brake lights city-bound from East Link to Fern Tree Gully Road, then again into the Domain. The Westgate really struggling city-bound post-peak. It's full from Todd Road into the Burnley Tunnel. If you see anything on the roads, 1300 595 937. Renovating? 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I'm Andy and that's the latest traffic on 3MP.

0: Melbourne and the Peninsula's best music, 3MP, Dr. Hook and Sexy Eyes. This Friday at Rattler Saloon in Mornington, it's a little yee-haw, Boots and Bubbles, a day purely for the girls to laugh, dance, have fun and raise money for the Rosebud Hospital. The Bendigo Bank Community Bank Southern Peninsula's Renee explained where the money goes.
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10: 14 degrees in Melbourne, a shower or two with a top of 18. It's 10 o'clock. Good morning, I'm Madeleine Burke. The Premier has backed a directive given to police to ignore an overcrowding custody crisis when making bail decisions for alleged offenders. A memo authorised by Deputy Commissioner Robert Hill has warned officers to be stringent when applying bail tests and not let the constant overcrowding influence their decisions. The Herald Sun reports frontline police police are now routinely being taken off the beat to monitor offenders being held in custody. Premier Ben Carroll.
11: People being put into custody, whether it's a police cell or a jail cell, is the right thing. I make no apology for our cells being more full than they ever have before. This shows our bail reform, our sentencing review, and what we're doing is having a real impact. We're focusing on making sure there's accountability, that there's consequences.
10: A stolen car has been rammed into a fruit and veg shop in Werribee. The car was left inside the store on Station Place after it smashed through a roller door early this morning. Police say nothing was stolen. Telstra has released the findings of an external investigation into its major outage in July. The telco says the review confirmed the suspected cause and they have already made changes to address the issue. Chief Executive Vicky Brady says the outage should not have happened and they will assess how technical teams are alerted to issues. Families awaiting news about loved ones caught up in Nepal's flooding disaster have received some encouraging news. A total of five Australians have now been accounted for, one in Nepal, one in Tibet, and three who were outside the affected regions. Nepali Australian Karuna Rawat has told Nine it's welcome news after what's been a difficult time for many.
12: The last few days has been super challenging and everyone's coming together to support each other. It's been very challenging and devastating that we are all waiting for good news, but the loss cannot be really comprehended.
10: Global oil prices have surged to 5% overnight to over $90 a barrel following Donald Trump's latest strike on Iran. The market shock is raising fears of a knock-on hit to inflation, which could keep pressure on interest rates. Economics editor John Keogh says the fallout could extend to household budgets.
13: If these sort of price increases are sustained or in fact get worse, that's going to start to flow through to Aussie motorists here at the petrol pump. We know they're already facing prices of above $2 a litre before this latest fiasco.
10: And former AFL star Dale Thomas has been hit with a $600,000 lawsuit for allegedly unpaid taxes. In financial, Lords is down 110 points. The dollar is buying 71.4 US cents.
2: Weekday mornings at 9, it's 9 songs that all share a common theme. See if you can work it out. The 9 at 9 on 3MP.
10: Injured blue Will Hayward will have to get through training to face Geelong in Friday's elimination final. The former Swan has been recovering from an ankle injury. While Nick Haynes isn't training with the main group this morning as he races to overcome an ankle injury, coach Joss Fraser says the players have been keeping level-headed.